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1: ABC News, I'm Dave Packard. A new inflation report showing the war with Iran pushing costs higher. Consumer prices rising 3.8% in April versus last year. President Trump was asked about it ahead of his trip to China for a summit with leader Xi Jinping.
2: The only thing that matters when I'm talking about Iran, they can't have a nuclear weapon. I don't think about Americans' financial situation. I don't think about anybody. I think about one thing.
1: Word this afternoon that Walmart is laying off or relocating about 1,000 corporate workers and will be combining tech and AI teams. A federal appeals court Tuesday temporarily paused a lower court order that declared President Trump's global 10% tariffs unlawful. As Republicans elsewhere rush to redraw congressional maps, Republicans in South Carolina's Senate failed to advance a redistricting measure. The Republican state Senate majority leader saying, quote, our map is not unconstitutional. FDA Commissioner Marty McCarry resigning today. This is ABC News.
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4: This is the KI forecast from the McCool's Flooring Weather Center.
5: Showers with a slight chance of thunderstorms through late overnight. Not as cool, a low in the mid-50s, then partly cloudy tomorrow. Cooler, highs in the low 60s. Thursday, sunny, with a high in the mid-60s.
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0: 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What's going on? This is Nick. I want to let everybody know Jackson Street Commons in Kokomo holding an open house. It's going to be Wednesday, May 13th from 11 to 1. Join them as they celebrate 12 years of serving veterans in this community. 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
0: Showers with a slight chance of thunderstorms through late overnight. Not as cool, a low in the mid-50s, then partly cloudy tomorrow. Cooler, highs in the low 60s. Thursday, sunny, with a high in the mid-60s.
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16: Showers with a slight chance of thunderstorms through late overnight. Not as cool, a low in the mid-50s, then partly cloudy tomorrow. Cooler, highs in the low 60s. Thursday, sunny, with a high in the mid-60s.
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1: ABC News, I'm Dave Packer. Two Americans were on board the cruise ship with the outbreak of Honda virus have been transported from an observation facility in Nebraska to Atlanta. One person's been experiencing symptoms, the other considered a close contact. ABC's Faith Abube in Atlanta.
2: Well, specifically here in Georgia, we know the two people who were brought here came on a special flight from Nebraska yesterday. They arrived around midday. We're told that it's a couple, and one of them is symptomatic and is being held in a biocontainment unit. The other one is considered a close contact, but hasn't shown any kind of symptoms at all.
1: Consumer prices rising 3.8% from a year ago, and household debt reaching a record high of $18.8 trillion, for the first three months of 2026. President Trump's push to redistrict in South Carolina fizzled, voted down by Republican state senators. On Wall Street, the Dow was up 56. This is ABC News.
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4: This is the KI forecast from the McCool's Flooring Weather Center.
5: Showers with a slight chance of thunderstorms through late overnight. Not as cool, a low in the mid-50s, then partly cloudy tomorrow. Cooler, highs in the low 60s. Thursday, sunny with a high in the mid-60s.
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0: AI, what's going on? This is Nick. Save the date. Summer's official kickoff in Kokomo, the 2026 Strawberry Festival. It's going to be Friday, June 5th, 11 a.m. to 9 p.m. downtown Kokomo. Nothing says summer like strawberries and whipped cream piled high atop a local shortcake and ice cream. If you want full details, check out the events calendar on WWKI.com.
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10: Across the country right now, at this very moment, there are probably arguments taking place about who's doing more of the housework, the homework, the shuttling of kids from this activity to that. It's true. By and large, women do more of this than men. But doesn't have to be that way. And if you and your spouse can level that playing field, it's going to make both of you and your kids happier. Psychologist Yelena Kecmanovich says this might be how you get there. As hard as it might be at first, try to think of your partner like a teammate, not an adversary. Learn how to do some of the chores your partner does to get a better understanding of how much effort something takes. And finally, take the time to acknowledge what the other person is doing. And every now and then, even express your appreciation. That'll go a long way. I'm Dr. Sanjay Gupta, helping you live a better life.
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0: Showers with a slight chance of thunderstorms through late overnight. Not as cool, a low in the mid-50s, then partly cloudy tomorrow. Cooler, highs in the low 60s. Thursday, sunny, with a high in the mid-60s.
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0: 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What's going on? This is Nick. I want to let everybody know Jackson Street Commons in Kokomo holding an open house. 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
15: Should you still work out when you're injured, or should you take it easy? 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
0: Showers with a slight chance of thunderstorms through late overnight. Not as cool, a low in the mid-50s, then partly cloudy tomorrow. Cooler, highs in the low 60s. Thursday, sunny with a high in the mid-60s.
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1: ABC News, I'm Dave Packer. President Trump is en route to China to meet with President Xi Jinping. Trump saying he does not expect Iran to be a topic of conversation during the summit. That war pushing some prices to record highs. ABC's Rebecca Jarvis.
2: From skyrocketing prices at the pump to all-time highs for beef, families are feeling the pain from the biggest jump in the cost of living in 3 years. The U.S. government says prices in April jumped 3.8% compared to last year. Energy prices in the wake of the Iran war fueling the surge.
1: At least 11 cases of hantavirus are now confirmed, tied to a Dutch cruise ship in the Atlantic Ocean, and 18 people tied to the ship or passengers are now being tracked. The FDA commissioner, Marty Makary, resigned abruptly today. He had clashed with President Trump for months.

0: what he'll never have. But what you'll always have is the hottest country.
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8: Showers with a slight chance of thunderstorms through late overnight. Not as cool, a low in the mid-50s, then partly cloudy tomorrow. Cooler, highs in the low 60s. Thursday, sunny, with a high in the mid-60s.
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0: 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What's going on? This is Nick. Save the date. Summer's official kickoff in Kokomo, the 2026 Strawberry Festival. It's going to be Friday, June 5th, 11 a.m. to 9 p.m. downtown Kokomo. Nothing says summer like strawberries and whipped cream piled high atop a local shortcake and ice cream. If you want full details, check out the events calendar on WWKI.com.
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16: What are the chances you are listening to this while drinking a nice hot cup of coffee? If so, don't let me stop you. For years, we've been reporting on the health benefits of coffee, and that's not going to stop today. A new study, this one out of Harvard School of Public Health, found that coffee and tea could help lower your risk of developing dementia. People who enjoyed 1 to 3 caffeinated cups a day saw the biggest impact. In addition to the caffeine, coffee contains hundreds of bioactive compounds that can influence inflammation, glucose metabolism, vascular function, and oxidative stress. It's also possible coffee drinkers might be doing other things that keep them healthy. Eating a more balanced diet, getting plenty of exercise, sleep, not smoking, or drinking too much alcohol. And finally, staying socially active. I'm Dr. Sanjay Gupta, helping you live a better life.
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0: Showers with a slight chance of thunderstorms through late overnight. Not as cool, a low in the mid-50s, then partly cloudy tomorrow. Cooler, highs in the low 60s. Thursday, sunny, with a high in the mid-60s.
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1: ABC News, I'm Dave Packer. Energy costs driving consumer prices to a three-year high. The latest inflation numbers from the government show prices in April jumped 3.8% compared to last year. Energy prices in the wake of the Iran war fueling the surge. ABC News Chief Business and Economics Correspondent Rebecca Jarvis.
2: A new poll shows that 75% of Americans say the war with Iran has had a negative effect on their financial situation. But it's not just energy-related categories. Housing costs, those prices are up 3.3% from a year ago.
1: President Trump traveling to Beijing, where the president's expected to meet with Chinese President Xi. The mayor of Arcadia, California has officially resigned after pleading guilty to acting as an illegal foreign agent for China. A group of black Alabama voters backed by the ACLU is fighting to block a move by state Republicans to reinstate a congressional map that had been ruled a racial gerrymander. This is ABC News.
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4: Showers with a slight chance of thunderstorms through late overnight. Not as cool, a low in the mid-50s, then partly cloudy tomorrow. Cooler, highs in the low 60s. Thursday, sunny with a high in the mid-60s.
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0: 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What's going on? This is Nick. I want to let everybody know Jackson Street Commons in Kokomo holding an open house. 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
0: Showers with a slight chance of thunderstorms through late overnight. Not as cool, a low in the mid-50s, then partly cloudy tomorrow. Cooler, highs in the low 60s. Thursday, sunny, with a high in the mid-60s.
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13: Showers with a slight chance of thunderstorms through late overnight. Not as cool, a low in the mid-50s, then partly cloudy tomorrow. Cooler, highs in the low 60s. Thursday, sunny, with a high in the mid-60s.
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1: ABC News, I'm Dave Packer. President Trump is on his way to China to meet with President Xi Jinping. It will be the leaders' sixth meeting. This time, the war in Iran likely to be on the minds of both leaders. ABC's Alex Perche has more from the White House.
2: China is a major buyer of Iranian oil, and that has been a point with which the United States has tried to encourage China to help them gain leverage with Iran in striking some sort of peace deal here. The president, he said that a lot of things will be discussed between him and President Xi. He doesn't think that Iran is one of them.
1: Pentagon officials say the cost of the war in Iran has grown. It's now $29 billion. Testifying on the Hill, Defense Secretary Pete Hegseth asking Congress for nearly $1.5 trillion for defense for the 2027 budget. A new inflation report showing consumer prices rose 3.8% in April versus last year. At least 11 cases of Honda virus are now confirmed. That's tied to a Dutch cruise in the Atlantic Ocean. This is ABC News.
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0: A forecast from the McCool's Flooring Weather Center.
6: Partly cloudy today, cooler. We'll have a high in the low 60s, then clear tonight, and even cooler with a low in the low 40s. For Thursday, sunny, high in the mid-60s, and Friday's outlook, partly cloudy, a chance of showers, highs in the low 70s.
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0: All is a rebroadcast of the episode that was recorded live yesterday morning at 9:30. 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
8: Good morning, everybody. Hello from Kokomo. I'm Tammy Lively along with Kenny Beasley.
9: Hey, hey.
8: In for JR. We've got Nick over there.
10: Yeehaw.
8: Looky here.

0: Man, this has been the worst morning, you guys. I haven't been able to think. I don't know. Maybe it's because I'm almost on vacation. Maybe that's why.
1: That's why we checked out.
0: Oh my God. I've been on the struggle bus all morning, so y'all can take over now. I sent Rob a text. I was like, oh my God, it's sellout day. I am so sorry. You can come in if you want. And then it's like, okay, never mind. It's not sellout day. I'll see you at 9:20. I'm just losing my mind. I think it's all that stuff that I got on my hands, but it's starting to come off, that foam. It must have seeped into my bloodstream.
2: How'd you get all that on your hands?
0: I was filling a hole that needed to be sealed, and I squirted this stuff in there, and then I got all over everything, and it was something for a fountain that I was doing. It's holding water, but the pump I got's too small, so it's barely pumping, so I guess that's going to be my little bee fountain, because bees need just a trickle of water, and that's what they got.
2: So, you know how you avoid getting all that on your hands?
0: How?
2: Hiring someone else to do it.
0: Yeah. Well, I'm in radio, so I got to watch some YouTube videos and figure it out myself. Do you ever watch YouTube videos and try to do something, Rob?
3: On occasion. A lot of them just don't help me at all. And
0: I mean, they're good and they're informative, and most of them, you know, I see other people doing it, but for some reason when I try, it's a big YouTube fail.
2: It's always... Why. It always did that to me when I would try car things, mm-hmm. You know, I change out my headlight or something like that, and they make it look so easy on there. And then the moment I go to actually unscrew something, I'm like, oh yeah, their screws weren't rusted, or they actually had hand strength, mm-hmm. or the right tools, and I have none of those things.
0: Right. So it makes a difference, turns out.
2: Quick 10-minute video turns into 6 hours and a lot of words
0: and
2: I can't say on the radio.
0: And three trips to Lowe's. And, yeah, but... I don't know. I think I'm just checked out. So it's our big girls weekend. So I'm trying to think of all the things I need to be doing for that, to get ready for that, which I guess I'll do tomorrow when I get off the air, because I haven't done anything at a time.
2: So you finally agreed on a place.
0: Yes, we finally found a place down on Muscatatuck. We're going to be down in southern Indiana.
2: Oh, okay. I have no idea where that is.
0: I'll be south of the track, which is where you'll be probably this weekend. My husband's going to be down there this weekend, too. He's looking forward to it. It ought to be a great race.
3: It's going to be different because they've got different qualifying, because mm-hmm. there are only 33 entries, so there'll be no bumping.
0: Oh.
3: So now they're going with the top 15 and then trying to whittle it down on Sunday. But you get your top 15 spots on Saturday. And then you come back on Sunday, and then they run. It's going to take three times for folks to actually make the pole. So the top five will have run. The top five or six will have run three times. Oh, just on Sunday, I guess.
0: Wow,
3: so that's going to be crazy.
0: Because I know way back when how they used to do it. And I can't keep up with it here recently, but if you qualified on the pole on Saturday and you held that all through Saturday, you were on the pole, right?
3: Yeah. Back in the old days. Yeah.
0: But now it's all different.
3: Yeah.
0: So, okay. Well, that'll be interesting. And they got to do something to keep it interesting with only 33 cars in the field.
3: Yeah. That and, you know, a new track record. I mean, just physically with the race drivers and the way the track is laid out, can you really go 240 miles an hour or 250 miles an hour and take the G's that those car drivers take now?
0: It's, you know, the only perspective I have is when I got to do the ride along and we were like 175 miles an hour, I think it was 175, 177, something like that. That was the max that they'll take, you know, a passenger. And that was so much fun, but it felt like we were just zooming then. I can't even imagine, you know, because some of the speeds they get along that back straight, you know, they'll get up around 240. So it's just the four lap average. So, yeah, I don't know, but they can go fast.
3: Yeah.
0: They ought to put those electric vehicle motors in all of them. And then they wouldn't have to worry about gas at the end. But those things are so fast. I mean, you can do 0 to 100 in one of those things in just no time at all. Lickety split.
2: Trust me, like the first month I had my Tesla, I had to catch myself. I hadn't spent

0: that much in my since I was 16. I don't think.
1: Really? Yeah, they're so quick.
0: There's not like a they didn't see me, so I could admit this on the radio. But one day I was heading out to pick up my kids from school, and there's just that, you know, on Boulevard, you're heading out east, shift change at Chrysler, you know, all these Ram trucks, and I used to have a Ram, you know, they're just flying down the road, and you know, I'm like, oh, whatever. And so I push my gas and I zip past them.
1: Yeah.
0: I mean, no hesitation at all. And next thing I know, I'm going down a county road and I'm like, I'm hearing all this wind in my car. I'm like, why is it so noisy in here? And I look down, I was going 95.
1: Oh.
0: Did not even realize it. I was like, okay, I got to back up. I got to. Mm-hmm. So now I put my car in chill mode.
1: Mm-hmm.
0: It doesn't let me accelerate as fast.
1: You have a chill mode on that car?
0: Yeah.
1: Seriously.
0: As I've been teaching Kinsley how to drive, because she's had her permit now for a few months, we've been using chill mode because she has a little bit of a lead foot. Like
1: I'd be putting it on ice mode if it would just be chill. That's crazy. What's the fastest that you've ever driven in a car? I mean, you know, yourself. I know I got up to 110 once in my mom and dad's Plymouth Volare station wagon on Center Road. I know exactly how fast I was going because I got stopped. That's the only ticket I've ever had.
0: 106. I had an Eagle Talon. Mm-hmm. And again, I think I was 17 then. Just testing it out.
2: I used to have a Formula Firebird. And I don't know how fast I was going. They had just paved State Road 213 in Hamilton County.
1: Mm-hmm.
2: Smooth as silk. And I just started slowly going up, and the speedometer went past where the numbers were, and it was like, okay, I better stop.
1: How high did the numbers get?
2: I think 120.
0: Ooh,
2: and
0: oh my
2: it
0: gosh.
2: Went past that.
1: So. Nice.
0: Explains why he loves the Indy 500.
1: There you go. My nickname in high school was Speed Racer, so, you know, I just like to go fast. What about you, Nick?
3: Oh, not even close. Maybe 90. I don't like.
1: Oh,
3: I don't,
1: you're doing 90 on 465 most days.
3: If I were on a track or something like that, I wouldn't have any problem going faster. But on regular streets and highways, it's just, I don't know. I don't. Mm-hmm. It's so dangerous. I had a pretty bad accident when I was in high school.
1: That'll do it.
3: That pretty put the fear in me.
1: Yeah, that'll do
3: it. It was a reality check.
0: Makes sense.
1: Yeah, that does make sense. That's because I probably wouldn't be, you know, the speed demon I am if I'd been through something like that.
0: That was one of only two times I ever got over 100. Mm-hmm. And that was, I was kind of testing it out. You know, I'm 17. Mm-hmm. Like, just want to see how fast this car can go. The second time was it January of this year? I was out in Arizona. Mm-hmm. I was going between Arizona and Vegas. And I mean, there was a stretch there in the desert, and it finally opened up to a 4-lane highway and there was no one. And I was like, let's see how fast this rental car can go. Did not have a governor on it, apparently, because, I mean, I got up to 100, and there was a car with me. We were both, we were neck and neck. And then I was like, okay, I'm too old for this. We're going back to a reasonable 85 or 90.
1: I love to go fast. I do. I love to drive fast. But, you know, there is a point where it's kind of like, if I get popped going this fast, I'm gonna be sitting in some kind of a, you know, defensive driving course for the rest of my life. So I don't want to do that.
3: Anytime I get in my parents' car, like my mom has a Toyota Crown, mm-hmm. and it's deceiving, like how fast you can go before you realize it. You know, so I always got to check myself when I'm driving their cars. Have always been nicer than mine.
1: It's so funny. Whenever I got into anything that wasn't the hoopty, you know, I'd be going 80 before I knew it because. Yeah. You knew it if you were in the hoopty, you know, because then everything,
3: everything starts rattling.
1: Yeah. I mean, it's like you're driving a meat truck anyway. So
3: this car's falling apart.
1: Yeah, falling apart. But it still starts most days. Most days. I'm not driving the hoopty anymore. My husband retired. It's like, here you go. You can have your car back. Make sure you open those windows on sunny days so it can air out.
0: Yeah, there you go.
1: It rains in that car. I'm not kidding. All right, let's talk to Missy. She's over at Encompass in Tipton. We're going to take a break. Good morning, Missy. How are you?
4: I'm great. How are you guys? Long time no chat.
1: Yeah, you been okay?
4: Doing great. Doing great. Just we're keeping busy right now with everybody getting their vehicles out of storage or buying those motorcycles or golf carts for the streets, just getting them insured.
1: Yeah, I wouldn't want to have to insure myself if I got, you know, stopped doing 110 miles an hour either. That wouldn't be very good. I'm sure that'd make those rates go up, wouldn't it?
4: It sure would. You would be a little bit high risk, but we can still insure you.
1: All right. So if you're hard to insure, they can do it down there at Encompass. But if you are getting your classic cars out and you've had them, you know, just tucked away all winter long, make sure that you've got your insurance for that special vehicle, because regular insurance isn't going to cover the cost of a classic car, is it?
4: No, absolutely not. And, you know, get your appraisals, get your amounts. But yes, it definitely would not cover the amount of money for the paint jobs or the customizations. You know, they are beautiful vehicles. And, you know, there's a lot of car shows going on, so make sure you have that. And if you need that one day special event insurance, we'd be happy to help you on that as well.
1: So the special event insurance, I'm really curious because, you know, we've got graduations coming up.
4: Yeah, absolutely.
1: Does it cover things like rain, or is it just, you know,
4: no, unfortunately, it's
1: things?
4: More of a liability policy.
1: Gotcha. So,
4: somebody, for your liability, yes.
1: Somebody's at your home and they get hurt, then you're going to be
4: correct.
1: Covered.
4: Oh, right. Correct. So and a lot of venues, you know, if you rent a venue hall, are requesting this anymore. And it's very inexpensive, and it keeps it from going on your homeowners. And
1: then you just don't have to worry about it. That's the nice thing about insurance. You get your insurance, you'll be covered, and you know if you've got the coverage, nothing's going to happen. So that's usually the way that goes. So just
4: absolutely.
1: Give Missy a call over there at Encompass. You guys have lots of locations.
4: Yes, we have a branch in Tipton, one in Kokomo, and two in Frankfort. 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
1: It's easy to do. 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Missy, good to talk to you, kiddo.
4: Good to talk to you. Hey, can I give a shout-out to my son, Dougie Hill, on his 31st birthday?
1: Sure.
4: Happy birthday, buddy.
1: Dougie. Happy birthday, Dougie.
4: All right. Yes. Thank you, guys. See you have a blessed day.
1: You too.
4: Bye-bye. Bye-bye.
1: Yeah, Dougie, hope you have a great day. Excellent. You know, maybe I couldn't remember anything because my birthday's tomorrow.
0: I was going to say, I knew it was coming up very soon.
1: City 5. Going to be 65 years old. When did that happen? It's crazy. You go to bed one night and you wake up and it's like, wow, this is going fast. Faster than you think. So, yeah, that's tomorrow. Maybe that's why I can't remember anything.
0: Well, you got your vacation, which is, I'm sure, partially a birthday trip for you a little bit.
1: Kind of, sort of.
0: Yeah. Were you firm? Because I know when we talked about this before, you were like, this is the last time I'm ever planning this.
1: Well, and that didn't last.
0: Yeah, I thought so.
1: Yeah. I don't know why. My sister Sam and I were talking about this the other day. Everybody thinks she's in charge and I'm in charge. And I just get tasked with finding the place. And there's like 13, 14 of us. It's cousins, aunts, just the girls. No husbands, boyfriends, dogs, cats, kids, nothing like that. If something comes up, you have to bow out. There's no exceptions. And, you know, but then everybody just tells me where they'd like to be. Well, we'd like to be able to do this and this and this and this. And then I have to spend months searching websites trying to find a place that meets all the requirements.
0: You know what it is?
1: What?
0: They think, well, your day gets done at 10:30. You got nothing else going
1: Everybody
0: on.
1: Everybody thinks I just don't. Yeah, you work 4 hours a day and you're out of here.
3: I think it's a personality type thing too. I mean, you're kind of a type A personality.
1: I am.
0: True.
3: I've got a cousin like that in our family who's like that and would be the go to
1: the point person.
3: Yep.
1: Yep. It kind of sucks sometimes because, you know, people are asking me questions. I don't know. All I know is it's got water. Check Aunt Meredith. The ants get, you know, I make sure their requirements are there because, you know, they're the matriarchs now. And so they're going to get a little more of a behind kissing than everybody else. But last time I ended up, it was three stories. And where did I have to sleep? On the third story, you know, so I'm running up and down stairs for 4 days, just running up and down these stairs. And man, did I feel that when I got home. It was like, wow, my hips are killing me.
3: I appreciate those kinds of personalities, though, because I'm very much a go with the flow, you know, yeah. Whatever.
1: Well, once we're all there, that's how I am, too. It's like, hey, I don't care. You guys do what you want to do. I'm going to do this. You know, I always liked, my Aunt Meredith always likes to be around the water. And we were, because we've gone north several times, so it's like, well, let's go down to southern Indiana, because that'll be fun. And all I could think of down there was the Ohio River. Well, nobody wants to stay along the Ohio River. Oh, look at that barge. That's really nice. You know, I mean,
3: it's nice, just muddy water.
1: But then we did, I said something about it on the air one day, and we had listeners recommend different places in southern Indiana, and I forgot about Miskatatuck, and it's like, that's perfect. And this little place over, it's on a ridge overlooking the river. You can hear the river from outside, blah, blah, blah. So it's like, yay, because I want to keep my Aunt Meredith happy. She is the best cook in the family. And we were all talking about what we're going to bring, and everybody's thinking about what they can pick up and take. And Aunt Meredith's got all this homemade stuff she's going to make. She does that to make sure we all come. Everybody's going to be there when there's that kind of food. So
0: I was going to say, it's probably why they asked you to help with that, because they want to make sure you're there. So they, it's probably part of it.
1: Oh, believe me, if somebody doesn't like it, then it's my fault.
0: Well, that's true. That too.
1: It's like, why does Tammy get to always pick the place? I'm not picking the place. And, you know, and then we've tried to send emails or texts with different places to everybody. And I quickly decided that was not going to be the way we're doing this, because that's just too many opinions. It's like, well, I don't know. I don't know if I want to sleep in a bunk bed, because you need a lot of beds when you've got that many people. So I don't know, but it's going to be nice. It's going to be fine. I'm looking forward to it. It's going to be nice.
0: Yep. Well, I have to say, I'm really stoked about today, because I've only been on the radio with Rob one other time in my life, and he probably doesn't remember it because I was in high school. And I was,
1: were you in the band?
0: I was in band theater. I can't remember what we went in for. It was either one of our band trips, because we went to Disney at one point. I think we talked on the radio about that. We had all these plays I was in. It was something. I can't remember what it was, but it was the one and only time I was ever on the radio across town. I was a high schooler, and you were doing a morning show.
1: This is probably your first. Is this your first time on KI? Is this your first time
2: Yes,
1: over here?
2: This completes my Kokomo radio being live on the air.
1: Okay, good to know.
2: Because I helped sign on Shine 99 in 1982. Right. Used to cover Steve Daly at the Old City Building. I've been on ZWIOU and the Rock Station when we did storm coverage, because we'd simulcast. And this wraps up my being live on the air.
1: Well, now the
2: in
1: retirement
2: Kokomo.
1: Is complete.
2: Yeah, there you go.
1: It's the, not the trifecta, but you know, it's a defecta. We'll just call it that.
2: Yeah.
0: If you ever miss doing storm coverage, I could use some help sometimes.
1: Yeah.
0: So, you know, just feel free.
1: I'm not very much help anymore that I do mornings. Kenny will text me and I'm like, I'm in bed. I'm just not very available after 9 o'clock. Boy, you think this morning was bad. You should hear me after 9 o'clock. I'm so tired. I can't think straight.
0: The last storms we had come through, I was in here and my kids were with me. So I never leave them at home. I'm not just gonna be like, good luck in case there's a tornado. You know, I bring them in here with me. And I got to a point where I had to take a little commercial break. My throat, I was just so dry. I just needed a drink. Kinsley walks in. Do you have a phone charger? So that is the least of my worries right now. No.
1: I don't know. Do you have a gallon of water? I'll trade you. Oh, gosh. Did you ever take your daughter to work with you? Or Chad, did the kids ever come with you?
2: No. No, not really.
1: Really?
2: Well,
1: it's a cavalcade of kids around here. There's always kids running around.
0: It's like the KI daycare around here sometimes.
1: It kind of is.
2: But no, that opportunity never availed itself. So, you know, I think there were a couple of times when my wife was home alone and we had a storm and we went to the there is a bomb shelter.
1: Yeah, there is a bomb shelter
2: in the building on 26.
0: Oh,
2: so
0: wow. So, I didn't know that.
1: There's spiders in there, I bet. I never wanted to go in there when I worked there years and years ago.
2: Actually, the last tornado, we got on a cell phone, called the board, and went into the bomb shelter,
1: mm-hmm.
2: or, you know, the storm shelter or whatever. So we were all in there. And it was probably a good thing we did, because after it was all over, there were homes on 50 that
1: were very
2: just,
1: near the
2: just
1: station,
2: a yeah. mile, you know, not even a mile mm-hmm. south of us that got hit. There was a cornfield that I kept seeing corn stalks in the dark, but then I went by it in the light,
1: mm-hmm.
2: and there was only one row of corn stalks.
1: Wow.
2: I mean, the rest of it was just all wow. smashed down. So,
1: you know, that's the thing about storms lately. It seems like we have had an awful lot of nighttime storms,
0: mm-hmm.
1: and that did not used to be the case. I mean, you would have them occasionally, but usually it's, you know, late afternoon, the heat of the sun, and then you've got a cold front coming in and it all blows up. But it hasn't been like that lately, and that's very strange to me. And I still think that it's windier now than it used to be, because it's just windy all the time.
2: Oh, when we moved the studio down to the hub mm-hmm. on Z, I would go out in the mornings and look out the window and look at the top of the courthouse. And day after day,
1: yeah.
2: just the flags on top of the courthouse, just straight out.
1: Yep. I don't know if I'm just getting old and I notice things like that, but it just seems like, you know, it just seems like that we just, it's just so windy all the time.
0: I took Annalise to Jackson Morrow Park yesterday.
1: Mm-hmm.
0: We got some Cone Palace. We did like the most Kokomo thing you could do
1: now.
0: Weather's nice. We're like, we're going outside. We got Cone Palace, ate it at Jackson Morrow Park. She played on the playground, which, because she only has like 2.5 weeks left of elementary school.
1: Oh my gosh, you're kidding me.
0: So I'm like, okay.
1: Middle school's coming.
0: Between that and then when my oldest got her permit, literally that day, 2.5 hours, Annalise and I were just in the driveway playing catch. I was like, please stay little.
1: Yeah.
0: So yesterday we went to the park. Kinsley was at choir rehearsal. And we were on the playground and I was like, okay, I want to take a lap. At least one lap around the walking path. I think it's a mile there.
1: Yeah.
0: And I thought that will help with the Cone Palace that I just ate. Mm-hmm. You know, balance. All about balance.
1: Right.
0: And we're walking and we're like, I wore shorts because it felt really nice, but it was getting cooler and the wind. And Annalise keeps saying, she's like, man, it's really windy. And she's like, it's nice, but this wind. I said, that's the Midwest motto. Be nice if it weren't for the wind.
1: Yeah.
0: That's our motto.
1: We're
0: here.
1: Just an Ella Langley song.
0: I know.
1: If it weren't for the wind. But no, and when that sun starts going down, it got chilly last night fast. Really fast. I still can't believe that Kokomo Beach is opening this weekend and we're still seeing nights in the 40s. I mean,
0: I saw people posting on Facebook yesterday, they were at their pool and everything. Mm-hmm. I'm like, well, yeah, I guess during the day, but yeah,
1: I think his pool was probably warmer in March, late March, than it has been in May.
0: Oh, wow.
1: Just because we had so many just unusually warm days. But yeah, I'm done with these 40 degree nights, though. We can stay in the mid 50s, leave the windows open all night.
3: We got a text. Rob always did a great job as the voice of the Tri-Central Trojans.
2: Those were the days. I enjoyed doing the ball games. It's tough for me to go to a Tri-Central game now because
1: you keep talking through the whole thing.
2: Well,
1: it's
2: just a thing where, okay, I'd be doing this here and mm-hmm. this guy doesn't do that. And, you know, it's a whole thing. So, but the year I did it for 16 of 17 seasons.
1: Really? I didn't know that.
2: I didn't do it during COVID because my wife had cancer. So, mm-hmm. and because of the COVID and everything else, it's like, you know, can't. With her lowered immunity at that point, it was a risk. Yeah. And then I had to give it up because I was in charge of making sure there were board operators for the games on WIOU.
1: Mm-hmm.
2: And I was having an issue with people showing up. So You know, and you know, I had to leave a game a couple of times.
1: It's so funny.
2: The season before, and yeah. it was crazy.
1: I mean, when we first got into radio, and I'm talking about me and Rob, we've probably been at this the longest here. People were just climbing over themselves to work weekends. You know, everybody mm-hmm. just wanted to work any shift you had. And now, oh my Lord, you can't. It's just crazy trying to get people in the building, you know.
0: I think
1: weekend.
0: I was the last person that did that.
1: Yeah.
0: Here I am. I'm the last one hanging on back here on the part-time side. But
1: did you have something to add to that?
3: I was going to say, people used to drive. A decent distance to work part-time hours at a radio station on the weekend. And now it's like, it's not worth the gas. We can't pay you.
1: I drove to Indy. You know, I worked several shifts on the weekends when I first started in radio. I'd work here and then I'd work like three air shifts on the weekend on Q. And I was just so happy to do it. But I don't know. Maybe we
2: And
1: just
2: I lived in Indianapolis
1: work.
2: And would drive up here when I first started. And,
0: oh, wow.
2: And then when I got on at KLR and actually I worked at Windy board hopping a syndicated show, you know, when I would drive down on weekends for that. So
1: they just drop those
2: memories.
1: In the computer now.
2: Huh?
1: Yeah, they drop those in the computer and they run by themselves.
2: Yeah.
1: Which is kind of nice because nobody likes to work weekends.
0: That's how I started Sunday mornings.
1: Yeah.
0: I would sit here and make sure that they ran. And what's funny is now there's one program I still have to load because they send it through a CD.
1: Mm-hmm.
0: And I have to load that in. And I'm
1: and
0: like,
1: it takes
0: full circle.
1: A minute and a half to load it in.
0: CD drive on that computer out there. I mean, you can hear it. Like Nick heard it the other day and thought like something was burning, like about to explode. It's so loud.
1: Is it under this cabinet? Is this the one?
0: No, it's in my office.
1: Oh, in your
3: it's
1: office.
3: Like a plane taken off.
1: Really?
0: And I've moved the computer and everything, but no, it sounds like plane engine about to fly away. Mm. I was like, full circle. I started putting the church programs on and here.
1: I started doing American Top 40. I ran that, and it was on vinyl. So it's been a hot minute since that happened. Hey, we're going to take our top of the hour break. If you have any questions or anything for Rob, let us know. 765-456-1100. Halfway through the show, might as well throw out the phone number. I told you, it's been a day. 765-456-1100. We'll be right back.
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6: Well, inflation in April was hotter than expected, jumped 3.8% compared to April of 2025. That was the biggest year-over-year jump since May of 2023. And inflation in April, no big surprise, led by higher gas and other energy prices. Well, also, we are keeping an eye on several big chains across the U.S. They have started to implement license plate readers at their stores. The Independent says Walmart, Lowe's, and Home Depot are among those that have installed anti-theft cameras in their parking lots. The technology captures images of vehicles and their license plates as they arrive at the store. However, it is raising privacy concerns. Fertilizer producer Mosaic is temporarily taking nearly 2 million tons of U.S. phosphate production off the market. The U.S.'s biggest phosphate fertilizer producer is reducing production in Florida and Louisiana to about half capacity because of higher prices for sulfur, which comes through the Strait of Hormuz. Mosaic said its potash business remains a bright spot, though, unaffected by recent geopolitical turmoil. Most USDA staffers do not plan to relocate despite major reorganization plans at the agency. That's according to a survey conducted by the American Federation of Government Employees Local 3403, which found that 76% of its union members have indicated they do not plan to relocate. In July, Ag Secretary Brooke Rollins announced a major reorganization at the USDA focused on eliminating management layers, bureaucracy, and redundancy. And one of the new regional offices would be in Indianapolis. Well, 4 in 10 Americans will not be taking a single trip this summer, with cost as the biggest reason why. For these respondents, majority are unable to afford the cost of a trip. Others say they're just going to save the money or pay off debt instead. This was commissioned by Current and conducted by Talker Research, and the survey looked at those who are planning to travel, how they're changing their plans. They may visit different types of destinations and being more budget conscious. I'm Jane King, and this has been Wall Street to Main Street on 100.5 KI.
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1: All righty, and we're back with Mail Call. JR's off today, so Kenny's here. My buddy Rob Roop's here. Thanks for coming in again. We do appreciate it. Nick's here, 765-456-1100. And we had a text from your brother-in-law.
2: Yeah, apparently, yeah.
1: So he introduced you to Pam then?
2: No. I had been dating Pam for a while, but I hadn't met any of the family.
1: Oh,
2: he is a doctor, and he was working at Burlington Clinic at the time, and I had been having nosebleeds, and he had to shock my nose in order to make it stop.
3: Did so cauterize it somehow.
2: Like, yeah, oh, yeah, yeah. That was how I met my brother-in-law.
1: Oh boy.
2: But I waited until after he was finished before I told him I was dating his sister.
1: Oh, that good was idea. Probably smart.
8: Very
1: that was
8: smart.
1: Probably smart, yeah. Because then he might have just punched you in the neck.
8: You said you that wanted to bleed more, right?
2: Yeah.
1: You know, nosebleeds are the weirdest thing. I used to get them when I was a kid all the time. I just, for no reason, all of a sudden, my nose just start bleeding and it, and it just, it looks like you've lost all the blood in your body when you get a nosebleed, and it's just a little bitty bit of what you've got. But it's, yeah, that's crazy. I'm glad. So no more problems with that. Dr. Bragg got that all fixed.
2: Yeah.
1: Good. Yeah. But it's got to be nice to have a doctor in the family, because my sister's a nurse and she gets a lot of calls.
2: Yeah. Yeah.
0: It's funny, he texts saying he's going to miss bragging about having a celebrity in the family.
2: Well, you know. Yeah.
0: You're still a celebrity. Well, you can still brag.
2: Well, yeah. But. You know, it's when, pardon me, when I worked at Shine, WILO, there was a thing, once you were gone, you were a WILO has-been. Oh. I was the first Shine 99 has-been.
1: Oh.
2: And when I walked out the door the last time down at the hub, I said, well, now I'm a has-been again. So,
1: oh, yeah. Well, now you're back.
2: Here I am.
1: And you're on mail call, so no has-beens here. As we all laugh hysterically. But no, that's, I think that I can't, because I can't even imagine retiring. Well, I could this morning because I couldn't talk at all. It's like, damn, maybe this is it. This is going to be my last day. But no, I don't know. I've done it for so long. It would be very strange not getting up and coming to a radio station.
0: So out of all the stations you've worked at, all the different things, so you've got to do some amazing things. What are like some of the biggest, like, or the most memorable for you, I guess, things that you got to do?
2: Oh, gosh. There are so many. My favorite perk is the 500 and the badge and being in the media building and going into the garage and the
1: dogs.
2: Pits. And,
1: yeah.
2: Oh.
1: We love free food. Anybody on radio, that's a thing.
2: This past Saturday, filet sliders from St. Elmo and some shrimp and cocktail sauce.
1: Wow. Hats off to Doug.
8: I've been missing out.
1: They are judging it up there in the media center.
2: When Greg Bell and I were in the Master Control Tower, which was the old facility,
1: right,
2: and we sat on the south end next to Bob Lamy and Donald Davidson. Mm-hmm. Then it was Greg Bell and me, and then a guy from radio station in Vincennes. Further down the road was from Brownsburg, Roger Ward Jr.
1: was
2: in that building. But anyway, we had to bring our own lunch. We had to, you know, pack the cooler and do it. But now they cater in and they have food, and it's
1: St. Elmo's.
2: Yeah, nice. St. Elmo this past Saturday. It was great.
1: I bet it and was.
2: Appreciated very much by everyone who got to imbibe. So,
1: yeah, that's nice. Yeah, I'll have to tell Doug hats off to whoever's doing catering now. That's a good way to go. But yeah, when you look back over it, it's got to be a little surreal, just all of the things and the people that you get to meet. You know, we get to meet a lot of famous people doing this job, but that's really not the best part of it. I think just the things that you do locally in your own community, those are the things that mean the most generally. And you've done a lot in the community over the years.
2: boy, pardon me. We did, actually, Rick Shaw got the thing started. It was the WIOU CAM golf outing, mm-hmm, where we raise money for CAM every year.
1: Yep.
2: And that was a lot of fun working with Ruth Lawson, mm-hmm, and then Dee Smith, who took over for Ruth when she retired. Mm-hmm. And that was always a special weekend for me, just going out and seeing all of a lot of people that I would only see once a year at the golf tournament. And, you know, it was just a lot of fun. And, you know, that's probably one of the things that I'm proud of, is just, you know, helping out in that fashion. And, you know, basically just showing up for work every day. I got to work with a lot of great people, mm-hmm, over the years. So, you know, it was, there just aren't any one thing that I can pick out and say, this is it. I mean, I was in the business for most of 50 years. So, you know, you go through that many days and, mm-hmm, you know, gosh, you figure out what's going on.
1: It's like Kenny Chesney says, you know, it's the good stuff. The small things, I think, are the things that you take with you later in life. It's like, yeah, that was what was cool, you know, doing this event, or, you know, just the people that you get to meet and deal with every day, I think, are, because we've got friends from this business that, you know, people we worked with decades ago that are still just dear friends. And that's another thing that people tend to think, is that we all, you know, our enemies because we're on a different radio station. It's like, no, that's not the way it works.
3: This is, cracks me up too.
1: Yeah, like, me too. It's like, this is a very small little community. We all know each other and get along and all of that. And people are usually surprised to find that. You might have your outlier here and there, but you know, other than that, I think that most of the people are just, you know, we all know each other. We all talk to each other and all that kind of fun stuff.
8: Well, you get into this because you're passionate about it, not for the money.
1: Right.
8: For one.
1: Obviously.
8: Or if there is some, I mean, I never.
1: Yeah, never I think we just missed that boat.
8: Yeah.
1: All those years ago, because I wanted to be Larry Lujack. And
3: I have to say, the best thing about this job is that, you know, I can count on one hand the times I've woken up and dreaded coming to work in the past 30 years.
1: Yeah.
3: You know, it's just. And those times, usually I was sick.
8: Yeah.
1: Right. Yeah, no, that's what I always tell people when I talk to people. Do what you love, and you'll never work a day in your life. It's very true. If you love what you do, you're not going to have those kind of, you know, mornings.
8: I had this thought on Sunday, because I had that remote at Family Farm and Home, and when, mm-hmm, I came back, brought the vehicle back, it was back in the garage, and I kind of like took a second and paused and was looking around. Because this is the,
0: I don't know how rare this is, but this is, I've been here. Mm-hmm. I started my career here and I've just always stayed here. I mean, mm-hmm. I worked in Indy with you, but I did the simulcast thing, I guess, whatever, right. Worked here too. And I was looking around. I was like, you know what? I have been here longer than my childhood home. Mm-hmm. I've spent more years, because it was 2003.
1: Yeah.
0: That I started here. And I said, this place feels more like home to me. Because it was the one thing I've known the longest.
1: Right. We always are talking about the studio redo. We're in line to get our studios done one day. Mm-hmm. And but you know what, though? When we do get them changed, it'll be so strange.
0: I know. Because
1: this studio has looked like this since I walked in here in 1992. It's just always, or 93, whatever it was. It's always looked like this.
3: With some very small exceptions, yes.
1: Yeah. Yeah,
0: like so. The padding on the wall got changed in 2006.
1: Did it?
0: After the fire.
1: Oh, yeah, that's right.
0: That's the reason it got changed.
1: Was it blue before?
0: It was brown.
1: I can't remember. Brown. Yeah. Well, that was just because they used to smoke it.
0: I was going to say, maybe it was blue at the beginning.
1: Yeah. Yeah, that. Oh, and things like that, you know, that when you've been on the air for a long, long time, you remember smoking in the studios. People did that. And if you were like me, a non-smoker, that was miserable. Because when a smoker is sitting in this chair, smoking them one after the other, and then talking into this windscreen, oh boy, that is a scent you don't forget. It's just nasty. So I'm so glad that we don't smoke in the studios anymore. But they used to. They used to back in the day.
0: I can't imagine that.
1: Yeah, they did. We used to do a lot of things back in the day that don't get done anymore.
2: Well, first station I worked at, the transmitter was in the studio with me.
1: Oh, my God.
2: It was an old FM1C.
1: So in case it went off, you just had to kind of drag the mic over and hit the button and turn it back on.
2: Pretty much. And actually, there was one particular tube, a power tube, that used to go out, and I would call our engineer, was a contract engineer from Ohio, and, you know, calling him at 6 o'clock in the morning. That mm-hmm. was always fun. Hey, the transmitter won't come on, blah, blah, blah. Well, take off the back. Here's probably what your problem is. Switch out this tube. One time he did not have that tube in stock. He had forgotten to restock mm-hmm. the tube. And there was a station in Bluffton that was downtown, owned by a man named Herman Zepps. I had always envisioned what his station looked like when I went there, but I had to drive to Bluffton, which was an hour drive, mm-hmm. and see, because he wouldn't answer his phone. So I had to drive there and see if he had this tube. And I go in, and, you know, it was an episode of Hoarders. It was...
1: I've been in places like that.
2: I mean, you know, just stacks and stacks of papers everywhere and this, that, and the other thing. And Herman owned the station, and basically, you know, he did mornings and did all of that. He had the tube... But it was
1: like...
2: But
1: you had to find it?
2: Yeah. No, he knew exactly where it was.
1: Oh, my gosh.
2: You know, one of the... Like that W.C. Fields thing where he's the memory expert. And, you know, he opens up the drawer and all of these papers are everywhere. This doesn't belong here. It belongs here. And he moves it.
1: Right.
2: So just one of the things that came to my mind driving to Bluffton... And the thing about it was, it was a bad day to be off the air because there was school delays and things like that.
1: Oh,
2: so
1: geez.
2: I didn't make it on the air that day for all of that.
1: Yeah, because back in the day, you couldn't just put them all on Facebook and tell people to look there.
0: Right.
2: Yeah.
1: I mean, we used to people. I mean, they would just call the radio. The kids would call incessantly. Can you tell me if Eastern's delayed? You know,
0: they can't call
1: or,
0: us.
1: Can you tell us if Taylor's delayed? You know, and it was just all the time. And then now we don't need to, you know,
0: I get a text
1: they
0: from
1: get
0: my
1: a
0: school.
1: Text, yeah.
0: But
1: they usually know before we do.
0: I remember when I, the first time I ever had to do like school delays and people were calling and I was like, I can't answer their call to know if they're delayed if you're calling me.
1: Yeah. Somebody complained one time, called me, and, you know, I have been trying to call and blah, blah, blah. It's like, if you turn on your radio and know that when I'm talking, I'm not going to just stop talking and say, oh, wait a minute, I'm going to answer this phone.
0: Right.
1: Yeah. I mean, people just, it's, they don't use a lot of common sense. But I think that they tend to think that there's always 15 people running around a radio station. And that hasn't been the case in a long time. Let's talk to Carol. She's in Kokomo. Hey, Carol.
9: Hi. I have a lot of memories of during Relay for Life back in the early 2000s of, I think it was you, Tammy, and Rob reading the names in memory of people who had passed away or in honor of those who had survived cancer.
1: Mm-hmm.
9: And I'm so glad that you both did that, and it was the Luminaria. Ceremony.
1: Yeah, the Luminaria ceremony that they used to do. And it's funny to see how Relay's changed, too. Mm-hmm. I mean, everything's changed, but that's one of the things that's changed a lot.
0: I miss that. Yeah. I love the 24-hour. I would stay there all night.
1: It was fun. We used to have a good time doing it.
0: If I was working nights, I'd do the show from out there.
1: Yeah.
0: It was so much fun.
1: Yeah.
0: Only, well, if the weather was nice, it was fun.
1: Yeah. Yeah. Sometimes it wasn't so nice. But usually it was always a good time. Yeah, that's a good memory, too.
9: Early days, we'd have teams, and we'd have to sign up for what time we would walk.
1: Mm-hmm.
9: And I knew I prefer to be at night when it was cooler, not so hot in the sun.
1: Right.
9: And I would often sign up to work, like, 10 p.m. till 2 a.m. or something, or not work, but to do the walking.
1: Those were kind of fun hours to be there. The overnight hours were always fun to be there for Relay.
9: Yeah.
1: I always liked that. Yeah, that's a good memory.
9: Yeah, I'm always trying to find out. Okay, finding out what's going on now and if they're going to have it again.
1: Yeah, I think they've been having it. It's out, I think it's some at Maple Crest, I want to say. Is that where they did it last year?
2: I thought
0: it was at Foster,
2: Foster Park.
1: Or was it at Foster Park last year?
2: Yeah.
1: I can't remember. I'm having a hard time pronouncing my niece's name today. And it's three letters. It's been one of those days, Carol. So...
9: Okay.
1: Yeah, we'll find out. Somebody will let us know for sure.
0: It was at Foster this year. They're doing it the courthouse.
1: Really? So just around the square?
0: I guess so.
1: Huh. All righty then. Well,
0: last year it was at Foster Park.
1: Okay. All right. Well, Carol, thanks for calling. We appreciate it. Yep. 765-456-1100. I didn't realize that they did it at Foster Park last year, I guess.
2: I think they've done that. I think a couple of years, two or three.
0: Yeah.
1: Huh.
0: A lot of those walk events have been moving there.
1: Yeah. It's a nice area. I know we're there for the Alzheimer's Association every fall. Yep. We'll be there again this fall for that. That's happening
0: in October.
1: Early in October, yeah. Yep, so get your team together for the Alzheimer's Walk. That's a big one.
0: Yep.
1: But yeah, it's just, I'd almost forgotten about that. I mean, you just do so many things, and once I've done them, it seems like that just flies right out of my head. Okay, that's done. You know, it's on to the next thing. I'm not good at recalling a lot of things from back in the day. Like you spitting out that transmitter. I know when they're on and when they're off. I couldn't tell you what kind of transmitter we ever had at any building.
2: Well, the FM1C, I think... they had it in Hartford City. He had one in Bluffton. There was one here at Z. They had an FM1C at one point. So, Gates came through. Oh, these stations are signing on the air. Quick, sell them a transmitter.
1: Yeah. Well, the old ones used to last a lot longer than the new ones do. Mm-hmm. I'll tell you that. Those old transmitters, you can't get tubes for them anymore, I don't think.
0: I sit here wondering, because we were talking about how old our studio is. By the time they actually get the equipment in that we've been waiting on for, like, what, 6 years it's been sitting back there? It's out of warranty.
1: It's going
0: to not work anymore. We're going to have to buy new.
1: And so it'll be just like the old, studio, only different stuff.
0: Yeah.
1: Everything's great when it works. But when it doesn't, oh boy, then it just, especially now with all the computer stuff because I,
0: oh, yeah.
1: I'm hollering at somebody. I don't know. I can't. I don't know what's going on. Like I said, I know if it's on and when it's off.
0: The worst thing for me, and I work with computers all the time,
1: mm-hmm.
0: and there's still so much I don't know. And there are some things I can do from home, which is helpful, especially during severe weather coverage. If I need to jump on the air like right away, I can do that. But there's a part of it where it has to connect to our network. And it's always a guessing game. Is it going to connect? Is it going to tell me my antivirus is out of date when it's not? Is it going to tell
1: or
0: me
1: your password or my needs to be
0: yeah.
1: changed?
0: I never know. So I always have that anxiety of, right. is this going to work?
1: Did
0: Let's find
1: guys,
0: out.
1: Did you guys see that story yesterday about all of these baby monitors? Millions of baby monitors in 118 countries. They're made by some Chinese company. They sell them on Amazon under all these different names. And there's no security on these things. They said they didn't even have to hack them. The security expert in France, he just got on one and hit a button, and he could view
0: Goodness.
1: Any camera in 118 countries. So you've got all these people who you don't know watching your baby or whatever you're doing in there. And I just thought, wow. They said that the first thing you need to look at with any kind of a in-home thing like that is what are their security.
0: Mm-hmm.
1: You know, you've got to find out that's the most important thing, because they weren't running through your own home Wi-Fi. They're running on a server somewhere
0: yeah.
1: that everybody could access. I saw that and I thought, wow, that'd be a little unsettling.
0: It's the nice thing, I guess, about our house was always just too small. We didn't need camera. It was just like, let me just look over there. Yep, there she is.
1: Mm-hmm. Yeah. Yeah, that's
0: still there.
1: But I just thought, wow, that's to think that, you know, because everybody runs around their home in different states of dress and all of that. And that somebody, some rando in another
0: yeah.
1: country can type in admin and be in, you know, because that's what their passwords were. One
0: yeah.
1: of them was admin.
0: If you ever get one of those,
1: I just thought, wow.
0: Anything you ever get that comes with a default password, change it.
1: Yes.
0: Your router, change it. A lot of people don't do that. They just take whatever the default on their modem for their home internet.
1: Mm-hmm.
0: They just keep it that. And it's the default for everyone that ever gets that modem.
1: Oh.
0: Change that password.
1: Yeah.
0: Because if they get connected to your Wi-Fi, because maybe you don't have your Wi-Fi protected, then they put in that router address and they just put admin password or whatever it is.
1: Mm-hmm.
0: That's the default password for it. They can log in. They can change your whole network. All that stuff.
1: That's not good.
2: Scary.
1: Yeah, it is. It's scary.
0: Did you see, you mentioned China, and I just remember seeing the story yesterday that this mayor in California.
1: The Chinese spy?
0: Yeah.
1: Yeah.
0: And she pled guilty to it.
1: Yeah, I saw that.
0: That just, I don't know, that just blew my mind.
1: Well, it doesn't surprise me. Nothing surprises
0: well,
1: me.
0: Well, okay,
1: anymore.
0: Nothing, yeah.
1: Nothing surprises me anymore. I think we're past being able to be surprised. Hopefully.
0: I still try to be surprised sometimes.
1: Yeah.
0: Have a little bit of
1: faith. I'd like to be surprised, but.
0: Hey, something this weekend,
1: yeah.
0: before I forget, Kokomo Bobcats, they've got two home games. I knew you guys
1: two
0: were talking
1: games.
0: About this yesterday.
1: And they're doing that teddy bear toss, which I think is so
0: yes.
1: fun. So many places do this. And I first saw it, I think, with a hockey team where they had there was a special time in the game that would, and everybody would just toss, I mean, thousands of these bears onto their rink, and they'd collect them all and they distributed them to, you know, different organizations. But we're going to do it here with the Bobcats. That'll
0: yeah.
1: be fun.
0: So Friday at halftime is when I'm just going to toss all those teddy bears to the court.
1: Mm-hmm.
0: Friday is also their military appreciation game.
1: Oh, nice.
0: So that's coming up on Friday. And then on Saturday, they have their Bob Kittens. It's the kids camp, the kids basketball camp. On Saturday at Memorial Gym, I believe it's $40, but the kids actually get to work with the Bobcats players and the Bobcats coaches to work on their skills. And then on Sunday, it's their last regular season game, last home game, Sunday at 3 p.m. At halftime, the kids will actually get to play a little game during halftime. So
1: that'll be fun.
0: And, then,
1: and it's an early game Sunday.
0: Yep,
1: it's 3
0: p.m.
1: O'clock. Yeah.
0: It's also a cancer awareness game.
1: Oh,
0: so,
1: okay, good.
0: Yeah. It's a busy weekend. It's the last two games.
1: Last regular season games.
0: Yep. And then the playoffs begin the 26th league-wide. I think they're still in third place. I was checking it. I was told that they update the standings.
1: They were so close to that record and didn't get it the other night.
0: It was funny because I had, you know, they were up by a lot and I had left, went to the restroom and came back and I'm standing there by the bench and the trainer's telling me, I'm just hearing them go wild. I'm like, they're up by like 30 points. Like, yeah. Why are they so? And she said, we just found out the league record is 151 points. And at that point, they were like at 143, mm-hmm. I think. They got up to 147. They got up to 150. And they couldn't get that last. And they were like, we're breaking an unwritten rule because we're trying to still score on them.
1: Right.
0: But, oh, man, they tried. They were so close.
1: Because I think they've hit 150 twice this season.
0: Maybe, yeah.
1: It's been close. Because it's mind-blowing to me that basketball teams are scoring 150 points. I mean, that's crazy. Hey, yeah. We may have seen LeBron's last game last night, too. Oh,
3: please. Wow.
1: Yeah.
0: Can I dream, please?
2: The game Friday night, I think, is against the Hamilton County Huskers, who play in my old high school gymnasium.
0: Really?
2: In Arcadia, yeah.
1: Oh, no kidding.
0: Yeah. Oh, that's cool.
1: That's fun.
2: Doug Mitchell, who led the team and ended Carmel's string of high school sectional games when it was single class mm-hmm. in 1975-76. I forget the year, but
1: People won't
2: Doug,
1: know what
2: Doug
1: you mean
2: Mitchell
1: by single
2: owns
1: class.
2: The team, but he was the catalyst. He was the big player on the Hamilton Heights team that beat Carmel to end that string back in the mid-70s.
1: That's awesome. So, yeah, because everybody wanted to beat Carmel because single class, it was kind of like the NCAA tournament.
2: You just
1: started playing and, mm-hmm. you know, you just kept going. It didn't matter if you were a 4A, a 1A, it was the same thing. It was so much fun that way because you'd get those Cinderellas in there that would, you know.
3: I don't understand why. I mean, the St. Louis Griffins only played 13 games. Kokomo's played 21, but they're still in second place over the Bobcats. I don't understand how
1: that
3: works.
1: That seems wonky.
0: It looks like they go by win percentage.
3: Yeah, but that's...
0: But I don't... There's a lot about the league I don't understand. Mm-hmm. My involvement really is just going and making sure the crowd, you know, gets pumped up.
1: Oh, yeah. And then I see the Pacers have 0 picks in the NBA draft. So that gamble paid off, didn't it?
0: Hey, at least Pritchard came out and he, like, owned it.
1: Yeah.
0: I mean, he was like, this is on me.
1: Yeah,
0: we took a risk.
1: Up, yeah.
0: You know, this is why we were trying to get a center. I'm like, at least you owned up to it.
1: Mm-hmm.
3: Yeah, that is refreshing.
1: Yeah, he could have Brian Kelly'd it and, you know, it'd still be somebody else's fault.
3: I saw something about Brian Kelly wanting to come back to Notre Dame.
1: Yeah,
3: to...
1: no.
3: Yeah, that was the consensus online. It was like, you burned those bridges.
1: Forget it.
0: Yeah, no. Yeah, we're good.
1: Yeah.
0: We're good.
1: Talk about overrated.
0: Did you see, I haven't watched American Idol, by the way. But I see clips of it all the time, mm-hmm. and I keep seeing this Hannah Harper. She won. Oh, yeah. Spoiler alert. Sorry if you were recording it.
1: Whoops.
0: But yeah,
1: address
0: she won.
1: All those calls to Kenny Beasley.
0: My bad. But Leanne Womack sang with her, the finale. They're such a similar sound. She sounds a lot like Alison Krauss, too, like kind of a mix, her, Leanne Womack. I thought it was really cool, though, because a couple of shows ago, Kelly Pickler came out and sang a song with her. And Kelly hasn't performed in years.
1: Yeah.
0: She lost her husband tragically a couple years ago, mm-hmm. and she had not been on stage at all. I think it's really cool.
1: She is the biggest sweetheart. I love her.
0: There were two themes that really stood out from all the clips I saw from American Idol. It was very heavily country themed, which you have Carrie Underwood, Luke Bryan. So, of course, there's going to be a country theme to
1: it.
0: But also a faith theme. I mean, they were...
2: Oh, they were... We hadn't watched it all year, and it's like we watched last night, but just... a lot of songs of faith and a lot of contemporary Christian music mm-hmm. was on last night. Mm-hmm. So, but then again, Jordan, who came in second, is a worship leader at his church and took off. And we watched the beginning of the season, and then we didn't. You know,
1: you didn't need all that stuff in the middle.
2: No,
0: right.
2: No,
1: sandwich this season of American Idol. We're going to watch the beginning and the end.
2: Yeah, watch some tryouts. We saw Jordan's tryout. We saw Hannah's tryout. It's the right way to do it.
1: I just haven't watched American Idol in so many years, but it doesn't seem like much has changed. You know, it's... Ryan Seacrest is still there, right?
2: Mm-hmm.
1: And that's why I don't watch it anymore. So, you know.
3: I saw that Riley Green's going to be on The Voice next
1: season. He is. Yeah, he's going to be. They were trying to get Blake to come back because it's their 30th season, I guess. Seasons used to be in, you know, years, but it seems like it's been on
8: the
1: for
8: Voice,
1: 30 years, but it has.
8: The Voice and Survivor, both their seasons don't make any sense to me.
3: The 90th season.
1: Yeah, it doesn't make sense. But I guess they couldn't get Blake, but they got Riley Green. So there you go. He'll be joining them this fall. Well, that's going to do it for us. Can you believe anybody listens to this, Rob? They just every day. God love them. Thank God they listen. But no, we appreciate you coming in. Your door's always open.
2: Hope I contributed today. I

0: boy.
1: Live like that.
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3: ABC News, I'm Dave Packer. President Trump arriving in China Wednesday ahead of a meeting with China's President Xi. ABC's Karen Travers.
4: Iran and the war is going to loom large, and the president's going to try to put pressure on China's President Xi to use his leverage over Tehran to try to get the war to end and try to get Iran to reopen the Strait of Hormuz. Now, he has tried that before. He has looked for China to use that leverage that they have as the biggest buyer of Iranian oil to put pressure on Iran, but it hasn't worked. China has not gotten involved at this point.
3: That war taking a toll on Americans' finances. A new poll shows that 75% of Americans say the war with Iran has had a negative effect on their financial situation. Two Americans who on board that cruise ship with the outbreak of Hantavirus are in Atlanta getting monitored by health officials. One person's been experiencing symptoms and being held in a biocontainment unit. The other's considered a close contact. This is ABC News.
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0: This is the KI forecast from the McCool's Flooring Weather Center.
1: Partly cloudy today, cooler. We'll have a high in the low 60s, then clear tonight and even cooler with a low in the low 40s. For Thursday, sunny, high in the mid 60s, and Friday's outlook, partly cloudy, a chance of showers, highs in the low 70s.
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0: 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Put some ice in the glass and a little fire in the speakers.
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0: This is the KI Forecast from the McCool's Flooring Weather Center.
1: Partly cloudy today, cooler. We'll have a high in the low 60s, then clear tonight and even cooler with a low in the low 40s. For Thursday, sunny, high in the mid 60s, and Friday's outlook, partly cloudy, a chance of showers, highs in the low 70s.
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1: ABC News, I'm Dave Packard. Tuesday's inflation report showing the war with Iran is pushing costs higher. Consumer prices up 3.8% in April versus last year. President Trump asked about it ahead of his trip to China for a summit with Xi Jinping.
2: The only thing that matters when I'm talking about Iran, they can't have a nuclear weapon. I don't think about American financial situation. I don't think about anybody. I think about one thing.
1: A group of black Alabama voters backed by the ACLU is fighting to block a move by state Republicans to reinstate a congressional map that had been ruled a racial gerrymander. At least 11 cases of hantavirus now confirmed tied to that Dutch cruise ship in the Atlantic Ocean. The World Health Organization is warning of the potential for more infections because symptoms can take weeks to present. The FDA commissioner stepping down, Marty McCarry resigning amid reports of tension with the Trump administration. He publicly clashed with President Trump, lawmakers, and some pharmaceutical companies. This is ABC News.
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0: Free 100.5 KI. What's going on? This is Nick. Save the date. Summer's official kickoff in Kokomo, the 2026 Strawberry Festival. It's going to be Friday, June 5th, 11 a.m. to 9 p.m. downtown Kokomo. Nothing says summer like strawberries and whipped cream piled high atop a local shortcake and ice cream. If you want full details, check out the events calendar on WWKI.com.
1: This is the KI forecast from the McCool's Flooring Weather Center.
0: Partly cloudy today, cooler. We'll have a high in the low 60s, then clear tonight and even cooler with a low in the low 40s. For Thursday, sunny, high in the mid 60s, and Friday's outlook, partly cloudy, a chance of showers, highs in the low 70s.
1: 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Put some ice in the glass and a little fire in the speakers.
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1: This is the KI forecast from the McCool's Flooring Weather Center.
2: Partly cloudy today, cooler. We'll have a high in the low 60s, then clear tonight and even cooler with a low in the low 40s. For Thursday, sunny, high in the mid-60s, and Friday's outlook, partly cloudy, a chance of showers, highs in the low 70s.
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1: ABC News, I'm Dave Packer. President Trump arriving in China Wednesday ahead of a meeting with China's President Xi. ABC's Karen Travers.
2: Iran and the war is going to loom large, and the president's going to try to put pressure on China's President Xi to use his leverage over Tehran to try to get the war to end and try to get Iran to reopen the Strait of Hormuz. Now, he has tried that before. He has looked for China to use that leverage that they have as the biggest buyer of Iranian oil to put pressure on Iran, but it hasn't worked. China has not gotten involved at this point.
1: That war taking a toll on Americans' finances. A new poll shows that 75% of Americans say the war with Iran has had a negative effect on their financial situation. Two Americans who on board that cruise ship with the outbreak of Hanna virus are in Atlanta getting monitored by health officials. One person's been experiencing symptoms and being held in a biocontainment unit. The other's considered a close contact. This is ABC News.
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0: 5 KI, what's going on? This is Nick. Save the date. Summer's official kickoff in Kokomo, the 2026 Strawberry Festival. It's going to be Friday, June 5th, 11 a.m. to 9 p.m. downtown Kokomo. Nothing says summer like strawberries and whipped cream piled high atop a local shortcake and ice cream. If you want full details, check out the events calendar on WWKI.com.
1: This is the KI forecast from the McCool's Flooring Weather Center.
0: Partly cloudy today, cooler. We'll have a high in the low 60s, then clear tonight and even cooler with a low in the low 40s. For Thursday, sunny, high in the mid-60s, and Friday's outlook, partly cloudy, a chance of showers, highs in the low 70s.
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0: 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It's a reminder from 100.5 KI.
1: This is the KI forecast from the McCool's Flooring Weather Center.
2: Partly cloudy today, cooler. We'll have a high in the low 60s, then clear tonight and even cooler with a low in the low 40s. For Thursday, sunny, high in the mid-60s, and Friday's outlook, partly cloudy, a chance of showers, highs in the low 70s.
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1: ABC News, I'm Dave Packard. Tuesday's inflation report showing the war with Iran is pushing costs higher. Consumer prices up 3.8% in April versus last year. President Trump asked about it ahead of his trip to China for a summit with Xi Jinping.
2: The only thing that matters when I'm talking about Iran, they can't have a nuclear weapon. I don't think about American financial situation. I don't think about anybody. I think about one thing.
1: A group of black Alabama voters backed by the ACLU is fighting to block a move by state Republicans to reinstate a congressional map that had been ruled a racial gerrymander. At least 11 cases of hantavirus now confirmed tied to that Dutch cruise ship in the Atlantic Ocean. The World Health Organization is warning of the potential for more infections because symptoms can take weeks to present. The FDA commissioner stepping down, Marty McCarry resigning amid reports of tension with the Trump administration. He publicly clashed with President Trump, lawmakers, and some pharmaceutical companies. This is ABC News.
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0: 3.5 KI. What's going on? This is Nick. Save the date. Summer's official kickoff in Kokomo, the 2026 Strawberry Festival. It's going to be Friday, June 5th, 11 a.m. to 9 p.m. downtown Kokomo. Nothing says summer like strawberries and whipped cream piled high atop a local shortcake and ice cream. If you want full details, check out the events calendar on WWKI.com.
1: This is the KI forecast from the McCool's Flooring Weather Center.
0: Partly cloudy today, cooler. We'll have a high in the low 60s, then clear tonight and even cooler with a low in the low 40s. For Thursday, sunny, high in the mid 60s, and Friday's outlook, partly cloudy, a chance of showers, highs in the low 70s.
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0: 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It's a reminder from 100.5 KI.
1: This is the KI forecast from the McCool's Flooring Weather Center.
2: Partly cloudy today, cooler. We'll have a high in the low 60s, then clear tonight and even cooler with a low in the low 40s. For Thursday, sunny, high in the mid-60s, and Friday's outlook, partly cloudy, a chance of showers, highs in the low 70s.
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0: ABC News, I'm Dave Packer. President Trump arriving in China Wednesday ahead of a meeting with China's President Xi. ABC's Karen Travers.
1: Iran and the war is going to loom large, and the president's going to try to put pressure on China's President Xi to use his leverage over Tehran to try to get the war to end and try to get Iran to reopen the Strait of Hormuz. Now, he has tried that before. He has looked for China to use that leverage that they have as the biggest buyer of Iranian oil to put pressure on Iran, but it hasn't worked. China has not gotten involved at this point.
0: That war taking a toll on Americans' finances. A new poll shows that 75% of Americans say the war with Iran has had a negative effect on their financial situation. Two Americans who on board that cruise ship with the outbreak of Hantavirus are in Atlanta getting monitored by health officials. One person's been experiencing symptoms and being held in a biocontainment unit. The other's considered a close contact. This is ABC News.
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16: Across the country right now, at this very moment, there are probably arguments taking place about who's doing more of the housework, the homework, the shuttling of kids from this activity to that. It's true. By and large, women do more of this than men. But doesn't have to be that way. And if you and your spouse can level that playing field, it's going to make both of you and your kids happier. Psychologist Yelena Kecmanovic says, this might be how you get there. As hard as it might be at first, try to think of your partner like a teammate, not an adversary. Learn how to do some of the chores your partner does to get a better understanding of how much effort something takes. And finally, take the time to acknowledge what the other person is doing. And every now and then, even express your appreciation. That'll go a long way. I'm Dr. Sanjay Gupta, helping you live a better life.
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10: You ever wonder why the same cold virus makes some people so sick and others not sick at all? Well, according to an interesting new study out of Yale School of Medicine, one key factor is how quickly the cells in their noses, called nasal cells, respond to the virus and contain it. It's called the interferon response, and it can vary for different people. Now, when that response gets inhibited, it can trigger a different reaction, which leads to excessive mucus production and inflammation. In other words, a cold that is a lot more miserable. Of course, there are other factors at play: your genetics, any underlying conditions, immunity from vaccinations or previous infections. If you are trying really hard not to get sick, high-quality masks, they can be very effective. Also, good old-fashioned hand washing. And remember not to touch your face. I'm Dr. Sanjay Gupta, helping you live a better life.
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1: ABC News, I'm Chuck Sievertson. Air Force One is carrying President Trump and some American corporate chiefs, including Apple's Tim Cook and Elon Musk, to a summit in China. They're expected to land in a few hours. The war with Iran, a China ally, will figure largely. Chinese affairs expert Bonnie Glaser of the German Marshall Fund.
2: It is unlikely that President Trump can convince China to stop buying oil from Iran. But it is possible that he might convince Xi Jinping going forward to be more cautious in the capabilities that China provides to Iran.
1: Doctors are keeping an eye on 36 people in the U.S. who are on that cruise ship with the hantavirus outbreak. 18 are being monitored at home. 18 more are in medical facilities. Sentencings today for Corey Richens, the Utah mom convicted of killing her husband, then writing a children's book about how to handle grief. This is ABC News.
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6: Well, grain for the morning market update on Wednesday, May the 13th. Yesterday in the Chicago Board of Trade, grains were higher. July corn futures up 4.75 at 480. December up 4.25 at 502. July soybean futures up 13.75 at 1226.75. November up 10.25 at 1205. July wheat was up the 45-cent limit at $6.79. July soybean meal up $3.60 at $3.2840. July soybean oil up $1.62 at $75.36. That makes the cash price of corn for delivery into Kokomo, Amboy, and Anderson the month of May $4.83. 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Soybeans for May delivery are $12.12 and new crop beans $11.55. On the Chicago Mercantile Exchange, livestock futures were lower. June lean hogs down $1.80 at $98.43. June live cattle down $1.70 at $247.70. And August feeder cattle down $5.75 at $356.55. Crude oil was up $4.25 at 102.32. U.S. dollar index up 0.36 at 98.18. Gold down $8 at $4,722. Silver up $1.28 at $86.93. The Dow Jones closed 56 points higher at 49,761. The NASDAQ down 186 points at 26,088. And the S&P 500 down 12 at 7,401. 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
7: Mostly sunny skies today, breezy as well, a high in the low 60s. Mostly clear tonight, a low near 40. For Thursday, sunshine, beautiful, highs in the mid to upper 60s. Some rain moving back in on Friday with highs in the low 70s.
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hate how you look, moving on. 100.5 KI, Kenny in for Tammy. It's a Wednesday morning. We're halfway through the week. We got to take a win where we can get it, right? Here's Cole Swindell on 100.5 KI.

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1: I'm a redneck, 'cause I drink beer and I dip skull. Guess I'm a rambler.

0: Thomas Rhett after all the bars are closed on 100.5 KI. Kenny in for Tammy. You know, if you remember heading to school around this time every morning, or maybe some of you are actually heading to school right now, but you often wonder, do you really think you were cool in high school, or do you think you're cooler now? Well, a new poll came out, and over half of the people polled said they think they're cool now, compared to just 43% who said they were cool in high school. More Americans think they're cooler now, or maybe your definition has changed, right? Adults under 45 were more willing to cling to being cool. Gen Xers and boomers were more willing to accept that they are uncool. However, 8% of the boomers still said they were very cool. Parents of kids under 18 were more likely to think they're very cool than non-parents. I don't think your kids probably think that. I don't think my kids do. Sometimes I think they do. But people were asked the very important question was, should you care? Well, how important was it to you to be cool? 42% said it was not at all important. So at least most people just really don't care at the end of the day. And besides, no one's paying attention to you. That's, you know, when your anxiety gets bad, hey, no one's really paying attention to you. When your depression gets bad, hey, no one's really paying attention to you. It's a bittersweet life we got. Hey, coming up at 7:30, ABC News, and we'll take a look at those birthdays at 7:35.
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0: Mostly sunny skies today, breezy as well, a high in the low 60s, mostly clear tonight, a low near 40. For Thursday, sunshine, beautiful, highs in the mid to upper 60s, some rain moving back in on Friday with highs in the low 70s.
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1: ABC News, I'm Chuck Sievertson. Air Force One getting close to Beijing now with President Trump preparing for his summit with China's leader. ABC's Lionel Moise.
2: President Trump arriving in China for his high-stakes summit with President Xi Jinping. Everything from tariffs to AI will be on the table. But overshadowing the summit, the war in Iran.
3: We're going to have a long talk about it. I think he's been relatively good, to be honest with you.
2: China buys more Iranian oil than any other country. Trump is expected to urge Xi to pressure Iran into reopening the Strait of Hormuz.
1: Oil prices this morning sticking above $100 a barrel. So far, so good for the three dozen people in the U.S. being monitored for hantavirus after they spent time on the cruise ship in the middle of the outbreak. None of them showing serious symptoms, but in France, a woman is critically ill with the virus and has had to be hooked up to an artificial lung. This is ABC News.
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0: Chris Young and Kane Brown with Famous Friends on 100.5 KI. 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
0: It's time for your birthday bonanza for Wednesday, May 13th. Celebrities celebrating today include Morgan Wallen, who is 33 years old today. Robert Pattinson is 40. Twilight vampire Edward Cullen, Batman as well. Lena Dunham is 40 as well. Samantha Morton from The Walking Dead is 49. Darius Rucker is 60 today. Happy birthday to him. Stephen Colbert is 62. Dennis Rodman is 65. Stevie Wonder is 76 today. Locally, we want to wish a very happy birthday to Amos Green. Pam Onyet celebrating a birthday today. Happy birthday, Pam. Kyle Koenig celebrating. Happy birthday, Kyle. Happy birthday to Richard Schaffner. Got that text from your wife. Happy birthday. Happy birthday to Gracie Lynn Adcock, 14 years old today. Got a text. Your brother, mom, dad, and the rest of your family wish you the biggest happy birthday. They said they love you to the moon. And of course, our very own Tammy Lively. It is her birthday today. And she said it yesterday, so I can say it. Celebrating the big 6-5. If you see Tammy today, make sure to tell her happy birthday. Of course, she is off this morning. She'll be here for mail call a little bit later, though, before she goes on her big girls trip. And hey, if it's your birthday, we want to wish you a very special happy birthday. You can get those greetings in to us a couple of ways through WWKI.com or by texting us 765-456-1100.
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15: Forecast from the McCool's Flooring Weather Center.
0: Mostly sunny skies today, a high near 60, a little breezy too, gusts up to 25 miles per hour. Mostly clear tonight, a low right around 40. For Thursday, sunshine, beautiful highs in the mid to upper 60s. Friday, about a 50% chance of showers, otherwise partly sunny with highs in the low 70s.
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0: Blake Shelton, Guy with a Girl, 100.5 KI. Kenny Beasley in for Tammy Lively. Wednesday morning. Lots going on in KI country. This is a very busy time of year, of course. We've got the last two home games for your Kokomo Bobcats coming up this weekend. Friday night, it is Military Appreciation Night. They're taking on the Hamilton County Huskers, and it's a teddy bear toss at halftime. So we want you to bring as many stuffed animals as you can, new and gently used. And at halftime, we're all going to flood the court with teddy bears, and those will be donated to local organizations that could use those. Sunday, it's the last home game of the regular season as they take on, I believe it's Grove City. They'll be taking on Sunday at 3. Cool thing is there's a kids camp going on Saturday where kids, I think it's ages 3 through 16, can hone their skills with a Bobcats player and coach. And they have the camp on Saturday at Memorial Gym. And then they actually get to play in a game at halftime on Sunday. Everything you need to know, Kokomo Bobcats, we got a link for you on WWKI.com. 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
1: Christopher Bell has driven and won in a lot of different race cars over the years, but tonight will be a first for Bell as he competes in the Delaware Diamond Clash Big Block Modified Race at Georgetown Speedway in Delaware. Bell will drive for Stuart Friesen in what will be his first ever race in a Big Block Modified.
6: Yeah, he was excited about getting me in it, and something that we've been talking about for a couple of years now. So I'm excited about the challenge. I don't know, you know, I don't really have any expectations. I don't know what to think, but it's going to be interesting.
1: Georgetown Speedway is 45 miles south of Dover Motor Speedway, where Bell will compete this weekend in the NASCAR All-Star Race. I'm Kyle Rickey. 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
2: ABC News, I'm Chuck Sievertson. Air Force One getting close to Beijing now with President Trump preparing for his summit with China's leader, ABC's Lionel Moise.
3: President Trump arriving in China for his high-stakes summit with President Xi Jinping. Everything from tariffs to AI will be on the table. But overshadowing the summit, the war in Iran.
4: We're going to have a long talk about it. I think he's been relatively good, to be honest with you.
3: China buys more Iranian oil than any other country. Trump is expected to urge Xi to pressure Iran into reopening the Strait of Hormuz.
2: Oil prices this morning sticking above $100 a barrel. So far, so good for the three dozen people in the U.S. being monitored for hantavirus after they spent time on the cruise ship in the middle of the outbreak. None of them showing serious symptoms, but in France, a woman is critically ill with the virus and has had to be hooked up to an artificial lung. This is ABC News.
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1: Mostly sunny skies today, breezy as well, a high in the low 60s. Mostly clear tonight, a low near 40. For Thursday, sunshine, beautiful, highs in the mid to upper 60s. Some rain moving back in on Friday with highs in the low 70s.
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0: It's Rascal Flatts, Summer Nights, right here at 100.5 KI. Good morning. I'm Tammy, in for Kenny, who's in for me. He had to step out for a sec, so I'm sure he's furiously trying to run back in the studio here, but I thought I would jump in and handle this one for him. We've got mail call coming up in a little over an hour. Don't forget, today is Sell It Day, so make sure you get your items together. You can text us that info anytime, or you can give us a call at 930-765-456-1100. 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
1: ABC News, I'm Chuck Sievertson. Air Force One getting close to Beijing now with President Trump preparing for his summit with China's leader, ABC's Lionel Moise.
2: President Trump arriving in China for his high-stakes summit with President Xi Jinping. Everything from tariffs to AI will be on the table. But overshadowing the summit, the war in Iran.
3: We're going to have a long talk about it. I think he's been relatively good, to be honest with you.
2: China buys more Iranian oil than any other country. Trump is expected to urge Xi to pressure Iran into reopening the Strait of Hormuz.
1: Oil prices this morning sticking above $100 a barrel. So far, so good for the three dozen people in the U.S. being monitored for hantavirus after they spent time on the cruise ship in the middle of the outbreak. None of them showing serious symptoms, but in France, a woman is critically ill with the virus and has had to be hooked up to an artificial lung. This is ABC News.
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11: 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Somebody pour me a drink. 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

0: That's the birthday boy, Morgan Wallen, with Don't We, 100.5 KI. Kenny in for Tammy. Thanks to Tammy for stepping in for me there for a second. You know, you try to do something, you think you got just enough time, and then, red lights, people are slow, things like that. You know, it's okay. It's all good. It's all good. Hey, breaking news, by the way. Indy 500 fans, if you cannot make it to the race, well, some good news, because the reserve seating has been sold out for the second consecutive year. The TV broadcast delay is lifted. The blackout is lifted. That means you can't make it to the race. You'll actually be able to watch it live. What a concept. So excited for that, because I don't ever really get to go down to the race, although it's tempting this year. But now that part sold out, the reserve seating. So, yeah. Great news there. The blackout's been lifted for the Indy 500. Your forecast coming up. We'll do some music from Ella Langley next.
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14: A Better Life with Dr. Sanjay Gupta.
15: If you're someone who isn't super active, just thinking about the amount of exercise you're supposed to get every week can feel daunting. 75 minutes of vigorous exercise, 150 minutes of moderate intensity exercise. It's a lot, but I have some good news for you in the form of a recent study out of Norway. Researchers found that for most sedentary people, getting just 5 more minutes of meaningful movement a day had a statistically significant impact on their expected lifespan. So did reducing the amount of time they sat every day by just 30 minutes. That's not to say that this bare minimum is what you should aspire to, but I think it's a good reminder that doing something is always better than doing nothing. The point is, just get started. Work just a little bit more movement into your daily routine, and don't even think of it as exercise. I'm Dr. Sanjay Gupta, helping you live a better life.
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0: Mostly sunny skies today, a high near 60, a little breezy too, gusts up to 25 miles per hour. Mostly clear tonight, a low right around 40. For Thursday, sunshine, beautiful highs in the mid to upper 60s. Friday, about a 50% chance of showers, otherwise partly sunny with highs in the low 70s.
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0: I'm not going to say it doesn't sound good right now. I'm not going to say it does. I'm not going to say it doesn't. That's Kenny Chesney with The Beer in Mexico. 100.5 KI, Kenny in for Tammy, coming up at 9 o'clock. We're going to throw it back to the 90s. We won't hear any more Kenny Chesney during that, but you never know what you'll hear when we throw back to the 90s and early 2000s. That's coming up at 9 o'clock. Right now, got our buddy Paul Markiewicz with LaSalle Street Securities on the line. Good morning, Paul.
1: Hey, good morning, Kenny. How are you?
0: I'm good. The sun is shining.
1: Oh, it's beautiful.
0: Oh, always take that.
1: Yeah, we'll always take the month of May here in Indiana, won't we?
0: Absolutely. Did you hear they lifted the blackout? I just saw that a few minutes ago for the Indy 500.
1: They did. They sold that out. Oh, my goodness.
0: Sold out.
1: Growing up as a kid, that would never, ever happen to be able to watch it on TV.
0: I know. And I always hated that because we'd watch it at night, and we already knew.
1: Uh-huh.
0: If you listen to the radio part, you already knew, but...
1: Yeah, we had to use, oh my gosh, those old voices. I can still remember in my head.
0: Oh, yeah. Yeah, absolutely. Me too. It's going to be fun. Yeah. So I still try to, when I get to watch it live like this, I still try to have the radio broadcast on. It's a little more exciting.
1: Can't get away from it. There you go.
0: Yeah.
1: Hey, I'll tell you what, Kenny, we're going to talk about some tax advantage investments today. How's that?
0: Sounds good to me.
1: So again, I'd like to mention some tax advantage investment ideas that are available to investors to help you keep more of what you earn. You know, there's many opportunities available, so I'd like to mention those. And first and foremost is to invest in your 401k plan at work or your simple plan. That's for companies with 100 or fewer employees, or your 403b retirement plans. If your company does not offer one of those plans, then look at a traditional IRA or a Roth IRA and start contributing that for yourself. If you've maxed out your 401k, which I know many probably don't, but they should, you can look at some other alternative investments such as tax-free municipal bonds, tax-free municipal bond funds, or still in other ways, tax-deferred annuities. So, as I've mentioned before, whether you have money to invest now or you just have questions on any type of investing, feel free to call me, Paul Markiewicz here in Marion, 664-4228, or Erica's in Peru at 473-7211. Again, that's Paul Markiewicz, LaSalle Street Securities, with two convenient locations. And, of course, we're a member of FINRA and SIPC. So you enjoy the rest of that beautiful day there when you get off, Kenny.
0: You too, Paul. Appreciate it.
1: Thank you.
0: Thank you. Mm-hmm. Bye-bye.
1: Bye-bye.
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2: ABC News, I'm Chuck Sievertson. Air Force One getting close to Beijing now with President Trump preparing for his summit with China's leader, ABC's Lionel Moise.
3: President Trump arriving in China for his high-stakes summit with President Xi Jinping. Everything from tariffs to AI will be on the table. But overshadowing the summit, the war in Iran.
4: We're going to have a long talk about it. I think he's been relatively good, to be honest with you.
3: China buys more Iranian oil than any other country. Trump is expected to urge Xi to pressure Iran into reopening the Strait of Hormuz.
2: Oil prices this morning sticking above $100 a barrel. So far, so good for the three dozen people in the U.S. being monitored for hantavirus after they spent time on the cruise ship in the middle of the outbreak. None of them showing serious symptoms, but in France, a woman is critically ill with the virus and has had to be hooked up to an artificial lung. This is ABC News.
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13: Good morning. This is Jason at Kokomo Grain for the morning market update on Wednesday, May the 13th. Yesterday in the Chicago Board of Trade, grains were higher. July corn futures up 4 3/4 at 480. December up 4 1/4 at 502. July soybean futures up 13 3/4 at 1226 3/4. November up 10 1/4 at 1205. July wheat was up the 45-cent limit at $6.79. July soybean meal up $3.60 at $3.2840. July soybean oil up $1.62 at $75.36. That makes the cash price of corn for delivery into Kokomo, Amboy, and Anderson the month of May $4.83. 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On the Chicago Mercantile Exchange, livestock futures were lower. June lean hogs down $1.80 at $98.43. June live cattle down $1.70 at $247.70. And August feeder cattle down $5.75 at $356.55. Crude oil was up $4.25 at 102.32. U.S. dollar index up 0.36 at 98.18. Gold down $8 at $4,722. Silver up $1.28 at $86.93. The Dow Jones closed 56 points higher at 49,761. The NASDAQ down 186 points at 26,088. And the S&P 500 down 12 at 7,401. 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
12: Some sun and clouds today, a high near 60, gradual clearing tonight, a low near 41. For Thursday, we'll see some sunshine, highs in the mid to upper 60s, some rain moving in on Friday, highs in the low 70s. We'll be in the mid 80s for Saturday and Sunday. wild weather in Indiana, but hey, it's Indiana, isn't it? 57 degrees with some sunshine now at your official weather station with Brooks and Dunn and Brand New Man, 100.5 KI.

0: Hit Country 100.5 KI. Clay Walker, you're beginning to get to me as we throw back to the 90s, early 2000s, each and every weekday around this time. And then again, Nick will do it after the news at 5 o'clock. So if you ever have a request for this, feel free to text us, 765-456-1100. Today on Mail Call is Sell It Day, and you can text us as well. 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We'll have Mail Call coming up at 9:30. 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It's time to check in with Dr. Sanjay Gupta.
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2: You know, I watched a video the other day about kids getting landlines at home. We haven't had a landline in my house in, I can't even tell you how long. But seeing these parents about my age being teleported back to their own childhoods, a simpler time before screens, was really powerful. And as for the kids, they sat and had conversations with their grandparents without multitasking or being distracted by a screen. I thought this was a great way to have kids stay in touch with family members and friends without getting sucked into the smartphone era too young. Of course, you need other people close by to hop on board as well if this is something that's going to work. Perhaps most important, I realized, these relics can be a great conversation starter with your children. You can talk about what it really means to be connected in this day and age. Things have changed a lot. I'm Dr. Sanjay Gupta, helping you live a better life.
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0: 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Kenny, M4, Tammy. We've got mail call coming up at 9:30. Tammy, I believe, is going to join us for that. 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
9: Across the country right now, at this very moment, there are probably arguments taking place about who's doing more of the housework, the homework, the shuttling of kids from this activity to that. It's true. By and large, women do more of this than men. But doesn't have to be that way. And if you and your spouse can level that playing field, it's going to make both of you and your kids happier. Psychologist Yelena Kecmanovich says this might be how you get there. As hard as it might be at first, try to think of your partner like a teammate, not an adversary. Learn how to do some of the chores your partner does to get a better understanding of how much effort something takes. And finally, take the time to acknowledge what the other person is doing. And every now and then, even express your appreciation. That'll go a long way. I'm Dr. Sanjay Gupta, helping you live a better life.

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0: Mail Call is a production of WWKI and includes advertising messages in the form of conversations, host endorsements, and recorded commercials, paid for by sponsors heard during the show.
1: Hello from Kokomo. Welcome to Mail Call 100.5 KI. Kenny Beasley. We got JR.
2: Nope.
1: Yes, we do. We got Nick.
3: Hey, good morning.
1: And Tammy's behind me trying to find the paper for Sell It Day. So she'll be
2: coming there somewhere.
1: Yeah, we're very organized today. I was in for Tammy. Tammy had to fill in for me for a break because I had to get my kids to school. And you know, you think you can time something out just right, and then you hit a stoplight at Carter 931, and you're just sitting there. Oh. The light just doesn't want to turn ever. And you can't, it's not like I could even turn right because the way that the car in front of me was, I couldn't get through. And yeah, then of course, you know, then I get behind people who apparently have no place to be anytime soon.
4: That's okay. I was sitting here doing nothing for 2 hours this morning anyway. I should have just done my show.
1: Happy birthday, though.
4: Thank you.
2: Happy birthday.
4: It's been the happiest birthday so far.
1: I come in here, and what was funny is I got back here just as she turned the mic on because I was not back here.
4: Yeah. I was sitting in there, you know, saying lots of bad words. I had to come in. I do a show on a network, so I had to come in and track that show for days. So I came in at 6:15 to do that, and somebody had jacked that board up so bad, there was no audio going anywhere.
2: And I wasn't here. She can't blame me.
4: No. You weren't here. I don't know. We must have got a power
1: surge. She tried to blame
4: me.
1: She texted me. She's like, what did you do to this board?
4: No, I said, did you do anything to this board?
2: Well, I got a little bit of lightning and a couple power outages around my neighborhood last night for a few of those little micro storms. Mm-hmm. So that may have had something to do
1: with it. I think there was a power blip in there because you said those computers were off. Yeah. They're never off.
4: Yeah.
1: So I'm sure
4: But it was just...
2: There's nothing worse than a computer when it won't operate.
4: Great way to start my day.
1: I knew when I had... it was probably my fault. Because almost every time I fill in for you, Nick, your mic is, we'll turn Nick's mic down. We're hearing him call screen. But without fail, every time I fill in for you, I miss a birthday. It like just funnels in. I got all of them today.
4: You did?
1: All of them.
4: Did you get mine?
1: First try.
4: I wasn't listening because I was in there swearing.
1: Yeah, no, I got yours.
4: Okay.
1: First try. I got them all. Yay. And I was like, oh, this is going to be a good day. And then to get the text from Tammy, I'm like, oh, whoops, my bad.
4: Yeah, well, good day for everybody but me.
1: Yeah. Hey, it is Sell It Day, 765-456-1100. Before we get into that, though, we're going to talk to Kyle with the Fulton County Historical Society. We're going to get, I believe he is on line two. But like I said, you can be texting in or calling it on hold for Sell It Day, 765-456-1100. Kyle, you're on the air with Mail Call. Good morning, Kyle.
5: Good morning, folks. How are you all doing?
1: We're doing good. How are you?
4: Good.
5: Oh, I'm tired of rain, but we're doing good.
4: Hey, you guys have a big benefit going on this weekend. Tell us about it.
5: Yeah, we got Round Barns for Riley's. I have a lot of family members, which we probably all know somebody that's been to the Riley's Children's Hospital. I've been blessed with people to help me get something together. Half of the proceeds is going to go to Riley's. From what we make this weekend, we have a DJ and karaoke on Friday night. We have a pie eating contest, hot dog eating contest, live music all day Saturday. We have the Round Barn Cruise in on Sunday with live music, and half of everything goes straight to Riley's.
4: And you're going to do, you've got a big like gospel sing on Sunday morning, and just, it looks like so many great events going on. Lots of food trucks are going to be there. Where's this all happening?
5: Right there at the Fulton County Museum on US 31, just north of Rochester.
4: So get out there. Food, music, they'll have contests. The pie-eating contest, I've always wanted to do one of those. Are you going to make them keep their hands behind their back?
5: Hopefully.
4: Yeah.
5: That's the idea.
4: That's the best kind where you just go in face first. You know, like you do at home when nobody's around.
1: Right.
5: See who can suck a blueberry up their nose.
4: That's right.
2: As long as it doesn't turn out like Stand By Me, you'll be all right.
4: Oh, gosh. Well, it sounds like a great time, and it certainly is a great cause. Riley Children's Hospital is just a miracle place. I've done a lot of stuff with Riley over the years, and it's a very, very worthy cause. So get down there and, or get up there, I guess I should say, to Rochester and have some fun this weekend. What are the hours Friday?
5: Friday night, the food trucks will be setting up and ready to go at 6 p.m. until, I believe, 10. And the DJ karaoke will be from 7 to 10. Then on Saturday, we'll be open from 11 a.m. till 10 p.m. And Sunday, I just got word that our gospel group can't make it. They're down 6. And we'll be firing up the live music and the car show at 1 o'clock.
4: There you go. Well, that sounds like
5: so if you got a classic car, let's see it.
4: Yep. Get on out there and have some fun, and it'll all benefit Riley Hospital for Children. Well, thank you so much for letting us know about it, Kyle. Good luck.
5: Hey, thank you.
4: Uh-huh.
1: Awesome. There we go. It is a sell it day here on Mail Call, and we've got a couple of texts. Like I said, 765-456-1100.
2: Mm-hmm. All right. We do have a couple here. This one is from Tracy. 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
4: Electric wheelchair?
2: Yeah. Yeah.
1: Very important distinction.
3: You can ride the lightning.
1: It's a power chair. How about we say power chair?
2: There we go.
1: I think that gives a better visual.
4: Have you been watching that new show that's, I think it's on Apple, and I can't remember the name of it, but it's kind of a scary show about this little town in Maine that everything's haunted.
3: Have I tried to watch it.
4: There's a scene with a chair that's hilarious. It's like an ejector chair almost. Oh. It's fun. Yeah. Hmm.
3: I couldn't get into it. It was like trying to be funny and horror.
2: No.
4: It's good. It's the each new episode, you know, is
3: it gets better?
4: Yeah. Is getting a little bit better. Yeah.
2: Hmm. All right. We got a for sale. That was the last one. Sorry, it was in May.
1: No, that's today.
2: Okay. For sale, a bush hog, $250, used last season, moving and no longer necessary.
4: Okay. And what are the numbers on these things?
2: Oh, that does not matter. Here we go.
4: Just a guess. Just start pushing numbers.
1: We didn't give the number for the
2: electric chair. I know. I just went back to it because I'm slow today.
1: So these are two different people.
2: Yeah. Okay. Yeah. This is for the power chair.
4: The wheelchair. Yeah. The
1: power wheelchair.
2: 317-450-6066.
4: I'm glad I caught that because it'd be fun to sit here the whole day and not give any contact information, wouldn't it? Go ahead, man. Bush hog.
2: All right.
4: How do we get a hold of the bush hog?
2: For the bush hog, $250. It is 317-502-9917. Laura.
4: Okay.
2: And she also has another thing for sale.
4: Okay.
2: An RV lot in the country for rent close to Burlington. Burlington is $800
1: a month.
2: Oh, yeah, 800 electric. I thought to make sure I said that right. With electric water available. And it's 317-502-9917. I have not had enough coffee today.
1: Okay.
4: Got it.
1: All right. We're going to talk to David in Logansport. Good morning, David. What you got for us?
6: I have a set of clothes. It's going to be a little bit simpler, pretty much. I was right in the middle of that last one. Tungsten, full set clubs, bags. Bag anyway, keys, balls. I'm asking 70 your best offer, and my phone number is 517-202-0857.
4: Okay, one more time.
2: What kind of clubs are they?
6: They're. I knew you were going to ask me that. I'm sitting in the air with that.
4: And give me your phone number one more time.
2: Okay.
6: Is a.
1: Did we lose
6: it? Hello? Anyway, it's got two Goliath drivers. It's got...
2: Okay.
1: Okay. We've got a set of golf clubs with the bag. What's that phone number again? Hello? Your phone number?
4: Yeah, because I don't have any of it.
6: It's a select edition.
4: Okay. We got all the golf info. We just need your phone number.
6: Ball season bag. My number is 517-202-0587.
4: 0587? Okay, got it.
6: Yes, ma'am.
4: Thank you.
2: Thank you.
1: Thanks so much.
4: 517-202-0587.
1: Sure.
4: Yikes.
1: This is why you're writing down.
4: Yeah.
2: I was like pulling teeth, man.
4: Yeah.
1: I think there was a little bit of a delay or something with him.
2: What?
1: Please
2: what?
1: Don't listen to the radio
4: no, it's
1: when
4: it's my
1: call
4: birthday,
1: us.
4: And everything's just going to go wonky this whole stinking damn day.
2: I'm scooting farther from her every time she says
4: yep.
2: that. I'm moving over here.
4: You're still within arm's reach.
1: She's
4: going to
1: end up
4: behave.
1: Well, what's probably throwing her off, too, is her being on that side, because usually she's over here.
4: That's okay.
1: She kind of looked at me like she's going to come around the corner and just kick me out of the chair and take
4: over.
1: Oh,
4: no.
1: So.
4: No, I'm not going to do that. It's so much better to only do one thing at a time.
1: That's what I thought.
4: Because I'm old, and I need to just do one thing at a time.
2: It's your birthday.
1: Kinsley heard me. She heard me doing the birthdays.
4: Uh-huh.
1: And I did mention, because you mentioned yesterday how old you turned today.
4: Yeah, 65.
1: So I mentioned, big 6'5".
4: Yeah.
1: And I hear Kinsley in the background go, what? I thought she was maybe 50.
4: She's my favorite kid.
1: And I said, oh, she'll love to hear that. She goes, I'm not even being nice. I'm just being serious.
4: Aw. I love you, kiddo.
1: I said, you know, I listened to Tammy when I was a kid myself.
4: Everybody goes, listened to me when they were a kid. Enough of that. Don't we have anybody on the phone?
1: We don't.
2: My wife has said something to me the other day when you said something about being at a concert in 77. I was like, I was 5. Marley goes, I would have smacked you.
4: Yeah. Well, see, normally you're too far away for me to smack.
1: Yeah.
2: Now
4: but
2: I know
4: you're,
2: about it.
4: Bam! I'm you're right here bleach. Now.
1: This
4: yeah.
1: is entertaining.
4: We can use that old Kevin Matthews bit. He used to do this thing where he would act like he was slapping his traffic reporter all the time. And she would scream. It was hilarious. I'm going to have to get a little drop that
1: go.
4: We can play.
2: There we go.
1: All right, here we go. Another text.
2: 2015 F-150 Super Crew Cab truck bed cover. And 6.5-foot fiberglass, navy blue, 200 or best offer.
4: So truck bed cover.
2: Yeah, truck bed cover, an F-150, 2015. So.
4: Okay, and how
2: 6.5 foot, so basically if there's a 6.5 foot Ford in that era, that'll fit. And they want 200 or best offer.
4: Okay.
2: And the number is 765-271-5349.
4: 271-5349. Nicely done, sir.
1: Great job, JR.
4: Yep.
2: I'm a good boy. Yeah. Yeah. Hey, it was nice to hear Rob on yesterday.
1: Oh, yeah.
4: Yeah.
2: That was Rob. That was really cool. It covered a whole gamut of radio stations and a whole area. That was, I've heard.
1: He had this look on his face like, this is what you guys have been doing all these years?
4: Yeah. And people listen?
1: People listen to this?
2: When they come in, they're like, I'll never hear it the same way again.
1: Pretty much.
4: Yeah, you draw back that curtain and the disappointment sets in.
1: All right, we're going to take...
2: Oh, hey.
1: We need... Well, we're ready for your items, things you got to sell, things you're looking for too, by the way.
4: Yeah.
1: And we'll ask everyone around here, because I think I got a couple things I'm looking for. Right now, though, we're going to take a break and we're going to talk to Pastor Charlie from Abundant Life. Charlie, what do you have? Do you have anything for sale?
2: Selling Jesus.
1: Selling Jesus
7: Man,
1: today?
7: I'm not selling anything, but here's what I am doing. I'm giving away free tickets to heaven every Saturday, every Sunday. All they got to do is believe on Jesus, believe he came, died, rose again. He forgave them for their sin. Hey, how's that? How am I doing?
4: Yeah, that's well, pretty good. Is it an e-ticket?
7: Yeah,
2: I was going to say, first of all, they better have a Ticketmaster account.
4: Yeah.
7: Yeah, that's right. You can redeem your prize at any local church in the community. Any local church, you can redeem your prize this weekend. Actually, if you go there today, somebody will be there to pray for you.
4: There you
1: just
4: go.
1: Put your ticket processing fees in the collection plate.
4: That's
1: it goes
4: right.
1: Through.
4: That's right.
7: Yeah. Things are tight. So, yeah. Leave it.
4: Things are rough all over, aren't they?
7: Things are rough all over. I mean, we even got gas yesterday. Oh, my word. What are we doing? You know what I mean?
4: So, and hell, it's down about 80 cents a gallon.
1: Yeah.
4: So it's only a dollar more than it used to be now.
7: Yeah.
1: I feel for you as I plug in my car.
4: Mm-hmm. Oh, yeah, I bet you do.
7: You
4: now
7: plug
4: I'm gonna
7: in your
4: slap
7: car?
4: You. Yeah, he's got one of those.
7: You plug in your car?
4: Mm-hmm.
1: I have an electric
7: one. My goodness, man.
1: Which I have to say, I was... I was really regretting the purchase for a long time because I used to have a truck and I miss that truck. My body is not built for a tiny little car like that. So I've got some hip problems. It doesn't like it. But when I drive by the gas station, I go, it's okay. I'll put up with the hip problems now.
7: Yeah. I get it. I totally get it. I get it. Totally understand. I just can't do, I mean, I'm sure at some point I could do the electric car. Actually, let me tell you what I could do. Here's my stages. I can do an electric bike. I rode one of those while on vacation a couple years ago. That's cool. That's friggin' cool. When you ain't got to work as hard, but you go twice as fast, I'm in. All right? I like that. But then the electric car, I don't know. And then you get in, and I know you guys have talked about this, so I don't mean to belabor it, but here's the point. I do the whole self-driving car thing, man. I was out in Phoenix, Arizona, and they have those everywhere. I just, man, I feel like I'm being captured and taken by aliens or something. I don't know. I just feel like nothing could go well.
4: Yep.
7: See, that's, Tammy, that's because we have control issues.
4: That's right.
7: That's our issue. We have control issues. You know what I mean?
4: So, well, and plus you read things about them. Cool. Like there's, they don't recognize emergency vehicles. They don't recognize, if someone's blocking an intersection and diverting traffic.
2: Hand signals.
4: They don't, you know. So there are still some issues with
1: you can't rely
4: things.
1: On them fully.
2: Yeah. My wife couldn't do it because there'd be nobody to yell at.
7: Yeah.
2: Nobody would correct over there.
4: Why are you going this way?
1: I yell at my car all the time. Why'd you do that?
2: My wife would be over there.
7: You go by and give them. Hey, JR, really takes out of the fun of, you know, when we were coming back from that fishing trip and that one lady gave us nonverbal communication.
2: Yeah,
7: you know what I mean?
4: Number one.
7: I mean, it really. Oh, yeah. It really. Yeah, yeah. We were number one. We were actually one and two. both ends.
4: Wow. If you're getting the double bird, you're doing something wrong.
1: What did you do?
7: Not happy.
2: I was just yelling, he's a preacher.
7: In context, okay. Let's be real in context. And this lady had no idea of our day or our week, but here we go. So we're up there fishing, and JR gets a phone call about, was it your mother or your
2: sister?
7: Sister.
2: Yeah.
7: And it was kind of one of those things of, hey, I need to get home now. And when you tell a preacher in an Escalade, hey, I need to get home now, come on, baby, let's roll. We were rolling, man.
2: Oh, I was concerned for myself several times, yeah.
1: I feel like...
7: Yeah.
1: I feel like
7: if you're not safe... Go ahead, Kenny.
1: I was going to say, I feel like if you give the bird to a pastor... That's got to at least come close to taking your ticket away, right? Or put like a couple.
7: close.
1: Backwards steps.
7: Here's the truth, though. Here's what I found out. This is actually awesome. This is a great evangelistic tool to ride with me because you pray. You're going to pray. You're going to ask the Lord. You're going to make sure you're right with Jesus every time.
4: He wants to see how religious you are.
2: Oh, we made record time. We did.
7: We did really, really good.
2: Yeah, we did.
7: You guys probably didn't hear about, speaking of praying, I was downtown, it was last Friday. I was going downtown to get my hair cut, and I was driving my Roadster. And a part broke on my Roadster, and I ended up curbing it and being broke down on Washington right there by the bridge. And man, I was praying that time because I was going 20-25. I hit that pothole, took a left turn. Man, I'm glad it went into the, monster curbs that we have instead of a car. But, it was one of those things. I was praying. So, yeah, I think if you ride with me, you need to pray. You need to pray. Be right with Jesus at all times.
1: Well, if you want to speed into church this weekend, when are your service times? And tell
7: everyone
1: where
7: that's right. Okay, so check this out. So Saturday, 5:30, Kokomo. We have our first weekend service, 5:30 on Saturday. We'd love for folks to come out. And then Sunday in Kokomo, we have 8:45 and then 10:30. So those are the service times in Kokomo. Then in Peru, 8:15, 9:45, 11:15 in the facilities at 105 South Benton, which people would know it directly across the street from the utility office. So love for folks to come out, check us out on the web, do all those kind of things. We're on Facebook, all that stuff. I know a lot of you guys watch that way and everything. And, hey, we're just here to be a blessing. I love it. And you can redeem your ticket to heaven any Sunday. Sunday. We'd love to get you there, no doubt.
1: Awesome.
7: So,
1: and, of course, you can tune in every Sunday morning.
2: All right, man.
7: Yeah, absolutely. On the best radio station around, right here.
4: That's right.
1: All right. Your check will be in the mail.
7: With well the best done. DJs. Best DJs with electric cars and, you know, and all that. Yeah. Good stuff.
2: Oh, man. Thanks, Charlie.
7: All right, guys.
4: See you. So
7: hey, we'll see you. Bye.
1: That's Pastor Charlie.
4: I still have a horse and a buggy, by the way, so, you know.
1: You've upgraded, though, at least for what you're driving into work.
4: Well, he retired, so it's like, here. You can drive this one. Good luck.
1: You actually get the covered buggy now.
4: Yeah. I've got something that it doesn't rain inside.
2: I saw somebody sent me a post of a horse and buggy at the Hugger, and it says, I have questions.
1: Oh, my gosh. Well, hey, you don't need electricity for that. All right, it's sell it day. Let's talk to Rex in Marion. Good morning, Rex. You're on Hill Call.
8: Hey, good morning.
4: Morning.
8: Hi. Good morning. I was just at the Mecham Auction in Indianapolis, and I bought a 2012 Corvette. Ooh. The trouble is, I already own a Corvette. I have a 2001 red convertible, black interior, automatic, and I bought it in Florida, so it's never been in bad weather. It has 111,000 miles, but I bought it to drive, and I drove it to Carlisle, Pennsylvania a couple times. Bloomington Gold over in Illinois a couple times. I drove it to Wisconsin. So they're all highway miles. There isn't a thing wrong with the car. It is pretty much like new. The tires are good. It has chrome wheels. It has Bora Bora exhaust system, which is kind of loud, but a lot of people like that.
4: Yes.
8: And it's red and ready.
4: Okay, let's
8: and
4: all
8: I
4: do it together.
8: Like to
4: how much do you want for it?
8: I want $12,000.
4: Okay, and let's all do it together. He's got a little red Corvette. Okay.
8: There you go.
4: Or I'll just do it myself. Okay. And what's your number?
8: 765-603-6820.
4: All righty. 603-6820 for a little red Corvette.
2: That might have to be my midlife crisis car.
8: Got two, and I only need one.
4: All righty. Thank you so much. Yeah, good luck.
1: Thank you so much. That's
3: it's like
1: Rex
3: framing
1: and
3: that as a problem. Like
1: you get three. I don't know. All right, let's talk to Debbie in Sharpsville. Good morning, Debbie.
9: Hey, good morning.
4: Morning.
9: We have got something for sale today.
4: Okay.
9: A 1948 Massey Harris pony tractor.
2: Wow,
4: it's older than me.
3: Don't tell Chris.
9: Yep.
2: No kidding. Oh, I guess
9: it runs. Yeah, it runs great. It runs great. It's got good paint, good straight sheet metal, good tires. It's also a good tractor for kids to learn on. It's not a big one. It's small.
2: Okay.
9: How many horsepower does it have, Jace? 12 horsepower.
1: Okay. Well,
2: like a garden style. Yeah. Cool.
4: Okie doke.
9: Yeah.
4: How much are you
9: it's
4: asking
9: like a
4: for?
9: Small utility. $3,000.
4: $3,000. Okay.
9: It's a small utility type tractor is what it is for those that don't know.
4: Okay, good deal. And what's your number, kiddo?
9: 765-438-4391.
4: 438-4391. Give Debbie a call. All righty, kiddo. Thanks so much.
9: Thank you very much.
4: Mm-hmm.
1: 1948. Wow.
2: I got a bunch over here.
1: We have a lot of text messages.
2: Yeah, here we go. Yeah. Let's start with this one. We said, have a canister set. That's all it says. And the phone number is 437-4269. Area code 765.
4: 437-4269.
2: Yes, for a canister set.
4: Didn't say how much she wants for it?
2: Nope.
4: Okay.
2: Nope.
1: Wait, no, read above it. I have a 4-piece lighthouse canister set.
2: Oh, there you
1: has
2: go.
1: Lighthouse on the side with matching salt and pepper shakers.
2: Oh, wow. Okay.
1: $50.
2: $50.
1: Right. We send an auto text after, and sometimes that throws
2: us. That did throw me off. So.
4: Okay.
2: Got it. And like I said, my coffee's not working.
4: 50, you said?
2: Yeah, $50.
4: Okay. So salt and pepper shakers and a canister set. Got it.
2: Okay. Somebody was saying they wanted to let you know that the VA Mobile Vet Center. Oh, yeah, it's set up across from the Toyota dealership at South LaFountain, right in front of DAV office, right there by Jay's Thai Cuisine in that parking lot there. Mm-hmm. They have the mobile vet center, so if you're a veteran and you want to take advantage of some of the benefits down there, make sure you stop by and see them at the DAV office. Thanks, Ruben. We'll let them know. And we've got here a twin bed mattress never been used, white in color, with two drawers, a twin bed with mattress, I'm sorry, there you go, two drawers, asking $50. Hey, that's not bad.
4: And it's new, $50. Yeah. Okay.
2: 765-438-9174, ask for Karen.
4: 438-9174,
2: got it. Nice. And we keep it on going here, we got a Wurlitzer Funmaker organ.
1: No, that was, that's from last May.
2: This is May. Oh, wow. Yeah.
1: That's old. Yeah. I don't know why the auto response is sent today. So maybe they text something. We didn't get it, but.
2: Okay. Well, Bev from Swayze, if you have something, let us know.
4: Yeah.
2: Speaking of Karen, I want to thank Karen Johnson for helping me to my car yesterday.
1: Okay.
2: I pulled a dumb JR attack. I went to get my eyes done. I had an eye appointment.
1: Yeah.
2: And turned down those little sunglasses they give you. I walked outside. I felt like I was 4 feet from the sun. I couldn't see a thing. And, of course, my pride got a hold of me, and I thought, oh, I can make it. I can make it. Mm-hmm. I get halfway down the ramp, and I hear, sir, do you need help? And I was like, I think my car's over there.
4: If somebody asks, you're pretty sure you probably do.
1: Yeah.
2: And then she wasn't very big, and I was like, I don't want to fall and hurt her. So, but she was nice enough to pull my car up and take care of it. So thank you for that.
4: Hey, I see. They do this every time when I'm gone.
1: I was going to ask you about that.
4: Yeah, because the Ivy Hills neighborhood sales are this weekend. So they're going to be big sales all throughout the neighborhood, Friday and Saturday. Is that what it says on the...
1: This says Saturday, 8 to 2.
4: Oh, it's just Saturday. Okay.
2: And I missed that one.
4: Ivy Hills garage sales. Yeah, there's always a lot of neighbors that do it, and it's always a really good time. So come on out for that.
2: That's where
4: Ivy Hills. Yeah.
1: Definitely.
4: That's what I said. I'm going to be gone.
2: Yeah. We always go out for one at Green Acres. I always have a good one out there when all the houses.
1: Oh, yeah.
2: Yeah. He told me about it.
4: I love neighborhood sales.
2: Yeah. He told me about it when he lived out there, and we go out there and spend the whole day.
4: Yep.
1: We're going to take our top of the hour break. If you've got something to sell, something you're looking for, by the way, if you're looking for something, feel free to call us or text us 765-456-1100. We'll hear from Jane King and be right back.
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11: Another day, another inflation report that is also hotter than expected. So today's report is producer prices. Yesterday we got consumer prices. Today's report is what businesses pay for their materials and labor. And it was up 6% year over year. That, again, was bigger than what was expected by the market. Well, a senior Pentagon official said the Iran war's estimated cost has risen to about $29 billion. It's about $4 billion higher than just 2 weeks ago. Defense Secretary Pete Hegseth did not say how much he would request on an emergency basis or even if or when to fund the 11-week-old conflict. Meanwhile, Iran said it has significantly expanded its definition of the Strait of Hormuz and now considers the waterway to encompass a much larger area than before the war. Student loan defaults are showing up on consumer credit reports for the first time since the pandemic. The Federal Reserve Bank of New York says roughly 1 million borrowers did fall into default during the fourth quarter of last year. Another 2.6 million did so in the first quarter of this year. It also showed a slight increase in defaults on car loans and home mortgages. And according to a new study, tax refunds are increasing over last year, but half of Americans said they've just had to spend it all on necessities. This poll of 2,000 U.S. taxpayers found the average person got $2,825 back in a tax refund. This was commissioned by TaxSlayer and Talker Research, and they did find some 71% of Americans have already spent their refund or have plans on what to spend it on, and that is higher than last year. Well, can AI help with potholes? A company called Samsara has spent the last decade giving its customers cameras to mount inside millions of trucks for driver monitoring, theft prevention, and helping with liability claims. Now, the company's taken down all that data and trained its AI to detect different types of potholes and determine how quickly they're deteriorating. It can also detect hanging power lines and other things that can cause drivers and cities problems. I'm Jane King, and this has been Wall Street to Main Street on 100.5 KI.
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4: 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And they don't just do residence. They do commercial work too, and they work all over the state. So if you've got a business or your home and you want to make sure everything is all sealed up tight and comfortable, give them a call. Wolf's Insulation. They do so much for We Care every year. They're just great folks. 453-1133. Give them a call.
1: Absolutely. Have them at my house. I need to have them at the house I'm renting.
4: Yeah.
1: I need them just check it out, because I know there's some areas where...
4: where it's really drafty.
2: Oh, we just had that conversation yesterday. I walked from my back room where the add-on was the garage. I go from that room into the kitchen, and it was like a 10-degree swing.
4: Yeah.
2: I was like,
4: you've got an insulation issue. Yeah. Yep.
1: Better call him now. All right. It is mail call. It is sell it day, 765-456-1100. Pam, drop. Pam, give us a call back. We've got Bob on the line from Kokomo. Good morning, Bob.
2: Turn your radio down.
1: Oh, my gosh. I'm going to turn you down for a second, because I hear myself from Kokomo one more time, I'm going to lose my mind.
3: keep today, it a little today, bit. Today.
1: I feel like fell in a canyon. Okay. Hey, Bob, call us back if you can, because I couldn't even hear you talk.
4: You must make sure your radio is turned down.
2: Otherwise, it sounds like this.
4: Yeah.
1: I fell in the Grand Canyon or something.
4: And now that I'm 65, I am cranky as hell. So we don't want that happening.
1: Now?
3: Don't mess with Tammy today.
2: I can see.
4: I bought you a coffee this morning, Tammy.
2: I'm not even looking at her.
1: I know, put you guys close together.
4: He's afraid he'll go up in a poof of smoke like that. Don't look at the witch.
1: Hey, listen, I saw her get up and move really fast earlier, so she's still got speed on her. I would be careful.
4: I'm a mom, don't mess with me. Don't make me momming.
2: So we got here text messages. We don't have anything new. Nope.
1: I think those were all.
4: Hey, since I'm not going to be here for compliment day, I want to give a compliment to our friends across the street over there at Wolf's.
2: Oh.
4: I tried the Cuban last night.
2: They have a Cuban?
1: How was it?
4: Yes, they do. It was good.
2: I was telling Nick, I got a rack of ribs from them last Friday.
4: Oh, their ribs are so good.
2: And I haven't been eating that much lately. I sit down until there was nothing but just a couple bones. It was so good.
4: That's so good. But yeah, the Cuban, I hadn't had it, and it was delish.
1: I'll have to try that.
2: Yeah.
1: All right, we're going to try Bob again. Bob is back. Are you there, Bob?
13: Yes, are you ready?
1: Oh, yeah. We're ready.
13: Okay, I have got a 12-foot fishing boat that I bought several years ago, and I'm 80 years old, and my legs don't work right. My balance is horrible. I can't hardly get in it and out of it, but I got it's the boat. It's an Evinrude motor. I got a trolling motor. It's got seats, those nice seats with the backs on them, anchor, paddles, everything. I'd like to sell and just get it out of my barn It's never set outside. I'd like to get $800 for it. I can't use it anymore, and I did not get it licensed this year to drive to use it because, you know, last year I only used it, I think, twice, and I couldn't hardly get in it and out of it on account of my legs and stuff. So $800, I couldn't tell you what year it is, but it's everything's in good shape. The trailer's okay, and everything, so that's... Somebody give me a call.
2: All right, what's phone number?
13: 765-438-3351.
4: 438-3351. I think JR is going to be calling.
1: Say he perked up like he was writing that number down.
2: Yeah, yeah,
4: that's a great deal.
1: All right.
2: Really good deal.
4: Hey, thanks so much, Bob. Thanks for calling us back and turning down your radio.
1: Appreciate that.
2: I just want to answer somebody's question when they say, what kind of motor you have, Evan Rude? Makes you feel cool.
1: Does it?
4: Okay.
1: Okay. Hey, do you guys have anything you're selling, looking for?
2: I do. I have a tall bird cage, about 3.5 foot tall. We had 3 to 4 birds in it at a time until they had other birds, and then we had to get another cage. But I have the tall one for that. But then I wanted like maybe 25 for that. It's just, you know, come get it. It's got a tray that slides out. It's on a stand with wheels. It's got a little shelf underneath it for all the supplies. And then I have a double cage that we use for birds, but it doesn't have to be. You could use rabbits, you could put chinchillas, you know, what are those other little ones, guinea pigs, guinea pigs, or even for birds or anything like that. But they're two
4: separate,
2: and you can separate the two, or you can open up the middle and they can combine as one big one. And that one's a little more heavy duty. I would like at least 50 for that one, and it rolls around. It's got wheels on it and a shelf underneath and sliding trays to help clean it. So very convenient. We had birds for about 5-6 years, and we don't want them anymore, and I'm trying to get rid of those cages.
1: Okay.
2: I just sprayed them all off, got them all nice and clean, and they're sitting in my garage just looking for a new home.
1: Okay. Just give us a call here or text here at the station.
4: Yeah. If you want to text us here, my brother told me he's got some daylilies, and he said if you want to come and dig them, he'll point to the spot that you should dig them, and you can have them.
1: Okay.
4: So if anybody needs anything like that, send us a text. I'll call you later.
1: Okay. Mm. If you want any plants growing in my yard, you can just have them.
4: Did I plant anything that you're giving away?
1: You didn't plant anything.
4: I just moved things
1: around. You never
4: around.
1: Came back.
4: I know.
1: She came and she like, off. I know.
4: No,
1: she stole my garden scissors and
4: I
1: never
4: did.
1: Came back.
4: I did, because really.

0: one of the bedrooms because it just it needs sprayed off. I got the pressure washer, I got the hose, I got the connector, but they won't go together.
1: Huh.
0: And now I can't. I have like no handstring for the next like 6 weeks. That's so it's. Weird. But there are a couple things I'm kind of looking for. I'm looking for. I don't even know how to explain it. And it's basically like I need some sort of a cabinet, a tall freestanding cabinet that I can put in my kitchen to use as a pantry.
2: Okay.
0: Just you know, keep food in. Prefer it to be either like black or wood color. But honestly, at this point, I just need something.
2: Do you want doors on it or does it matter?
0: Prefer it to have doors. Just keep it looking cleaner. Looking for that. And then I'm also looking for a couple of dressers, just like smaller, preferably white. But again, I'm not that picky. Just something for my kids to have. They have little dressers, but I'd like to get something different if possible. So
2: just text you here at the station.
0: Yep.
2: Okay.
1: All right. We have Bev from Swayze. And this is what she was trying to put earlier. She said, annual 2026 Town of Swayze rummage sales. It's going to be Friday, June 5th and Saturday, June 6th. Sales all over town. That's June 5th and 6th in Swayze.
2: Okay, Swayze rummage sales. Town rummage sales.
1: It could be only one.
2: June 5th and 6th. Got it.
0: Remember we used to do those Action One ads?
2: Yep.
0: And every day there'd be, or like over the summer, it was always like, this yard sale, that yard sale.
2: Tons of yard sales, yep. But now you can just post those for free on our website because it was $5 to do an Action One ad. But now you can just do them for free on the website.
0: And it was cash only.
2: Put them under events. Yeah. And who has any cash
0: anymore? Maybe this is free.
2: Maybe we would have taken a trade of a gallon of gas or something like that. I don't know. But it's free. Just put them on the events page at KI at our website.
0: Absolutely. Nick, you got anything?
3: Still looking for a ping pong table.
1: Oh, that's right.
2: He wants a ping pong.
0: Is that going to go here?
3: Hell yeah.
0: We got the room for it.
1: I brought one here a couple years ago, and I don't know. I think we gave it to Week Air. I remember.
3: Probably.
1: But it was an older one, too. It would, you know, wasn't like in great shape, but it worked.
0: Yeah.
1: It was the one I had at my first house. So it's been a minute, but I'll look around for you. I'm sure we'll find you one. Here we go. Somebody's got a piece here. It says a 16 flower plant stand. Black wrought iron with flower pots, $100. And a house for rent, two bed, two bath, $900 a month. Phone number for both, 461-2528, 765. 461-2528.
2: Okay, so she's got the flower plant stand for $100 and a two bed, two bath house for rent, $900 a month.
1: Yeah.
0: Yep.
2: Gotcha.
1: Hey, that's pretty good.
0: I was going to say, that's really good. You've checked rent prices at all lately.
2: Mm-hmm.
1: Yeah, they're selling a house right down the street from me, and when I found out how much it was going for, I thought I need to get mine adjusted.
2: Mm-hmm.
0: So. You know what's wild to me? So my full-time job is based in Florida, and I was talking to some people there, and it's in Ocala, Florida, which is about an hour and a half north of Orlando, and just right up 75. And it's, I guess, gotten bigger and bigger over the last few years because people are leaving Orlando, migrating to Ocala, and they were telling me how like just the rents have like really increased, and they were telling me about one, like they were doing like a three bedroom for $1,800 a month, and I was like,
2: abidi abidi abidi, what?
0: I'm like, that's actually on par with about what they're going for around Kokomo anymore, depending on the style.
2: What?
0: Yeah, it's
1: a three bedroom. Yeah.
0: I'm very fortunate. The house I'm renting is actually for a three bed, one bath was cheaper than what I could have got an apartment for at that time for a two bed.
2: And it's all more than my house payment. That's what just blows my mind.
0: That's what hurt the most. Yeah. I mean, I doubled from when I was paying a mortgage to rent, but now I can't get a mortgage like that. You know,
2: yeah.
0: That mortgage was like started in 2010.
2: Those 3% mortgages or 2.8% mortgages are gone for a while.
0: Yeah,
2: I think.
0: My child wasn't born yet when that mortgage went into effect. So that was,
1: Yeah, we got ours right before they shot up.
0: Yeah. I want, you know, the thing for me, because people will ask me, you know, well, why are you renting when it's cheaper to buy a house and all this? And I respect that. But I also don't know where I want to plant myself.
2: Yeah. Right.
0: You know, I'm happy where I'm at right now. I'm happy with the situation I got right now. So it's, I'm not looking to change that, but like, yeah, I could buy a house. It wouldn't be exactly what I wanted. Right. Then I have to worry about selling. Like I'm good. We got Andrew on the line and Swayze.

0: Hey. Andrew, good morning. You're on mail call.
1: Yes. I've got all kinds of fishing and camping stuff for sale. I got like 38 rods and reels, camping stuff. I got 6 tables of fishing stuff, soft plastics, bobbers, you name it, I've got it. I've got a lot over here in Sweetser, Indiana. And the phone number is 1-765-661-9040.
2: 661-9040.
3: Yes, I'm not allowed to talk to him.
1: Yes, sir.
0: All right.
1: Yeah, JR, you, I think it was last year you were planning on coming over here and you never made it over here.
3: Nah, my wife heard about it. Yeah.
2: His wife's a real killjoy.
3: I said, I want a bait caster. She goes, you have 9 poles. You can't catch 9 fish at once. I was like, sorry.
0: What's 38 more or whatever it was?
1: Hey, JR, I've got about 30 rods and reels over here.
3: Wow.
2: Are you divorced?
3: You must be single, yeah.
1: Yeah, my wife passed away a couple years
3: ago. Oh, I'm sorry, man.
2: Yeah, we didn't mean to be messing around. Yeah,
1: I appreciate that. Thank you. Sorry. But yeah, if you get some time, come on over.
2: Sweetser, Indiana, 661-9040. Thanks, Andrew.
1: Right. Tammy, you guys have a lovely day.
2: Hey, thank you, bud. You too.
0: All right, we got room for yours. A little bit more time left here on Sell It Day.
3: I do have something else.
2: What?
3: I would like to sell a Epiphone viola bass guitar. It looks like the one Paul McCartney played from the Beatles. It looks like a violin, but it's a bass guitar. Oh,
0: okay.
3: And it's really cool. And lists for about $6.99. I played it at 2 sessions, and I put it back in the box. I'll take 4 for it.
0: Okay.
3: So if you look it up, you'll see it's beautiful. It's violin burst color, the sunburst, vintage sunburst. Very, very nice instrument. I just, not really a big bass player. I have a couple smaller ones that I use for my session work, but other than that,
0: yeah,
3: it's more for looks, but it's beautiful bass.
0: All right. Very cool.
3: Andrew's been trying to get it from me from the Sound of Music for a while now, but I just can't find anything in there I want to trade for yet.
0: Oh, man. I would trade for so much in there.
3: Oh, yeah.
0: Mm-hmm. It's bad. I can't go in there because I'd take everything.
2: Yep. I don't even play an instrument, and I want to when I go in there.
0: Oh, yeah. Always want to learn. Yeah. Mm-hmm. My daughter, she is in choir, and I'm so sad because the choir director at Eastern is retiring this year.
3: It's she is wonderful.
0: Last concert. It's this Saturday. And
2: the middle school concert is tomorrow night.
0: That's right. Okay.
2: So I'm going to miss my granddaughter because I'm going to be gone. So yesterday, they forgot to give me the ticket link. Yesterday, I get on there to get a ticket for Papa,
0: mm-hmm.
2: and there was one left.
3: Yeah.
2: I got the last one. I was so glad.
0: Always have to put a reminder on my phone because the tickets went on sale on Sunday.
2: Yeah.
0: At least for the one for Saturday. And I was, if you don't get right on there,
2: yep.
0: And I forgot. And it was about, I don't know, almost 2 hours later. And her mom was like, did you get those tickets? I was like, no. And I look back. I'm like, we have to be the back corner row now.
2: Oh, my husband is in the last row. On the last seat, at the very end of the row.
0: Oh, gosh.
3: Yeah, they do have a great choir program out there.
0: She is retiring after this year.
3: She's wonderful. She's been there for quite some time.
2: Yeah, it worked out because there weren't 2 tickets available, so it's a good thing I'm going to be gone.
0: Yeah.
3: All right, we got John from Kokomo on 1.
2: Hey, let's get John. Good morning. Good.
4: Hey, that was pretty weird. I was listening to your radio program this morning, and the number you gave out used to be our family home number for... phone number for almost 70 years.
2: Oh, really?
4: So that was kind of weird.
2: For what? Which item?
4: 74269. I don't know, some number you gave out. I heard the number 74269.
3: Huh.
4: Anyways, I got a dining room set for sale. It's got the china cabinet. It's got the table. It's got the serving table and 4 chairs, 5 chairs. I think it's 4 or 5. Excellent condition. About $800 if anybody's interested. It's cherry in color.
2: Okay, so you got the china cabinet, and then the whole dining room set, the table and chairs?
4: Table and chairs, and I think it's called a serving table. I'm not sure.
2: Okay.
4: I don't know too much about that stuff. But anyway, $800.
2: Chair.
4: And my number is 765-776-4881.
2: 776-4881?
4: Yeah, and if they want to text me, I can take a picture of it and send it to them if they want to look at it.
2: Okay, good deal. Sounds like a great deal there. Uh-huh, thank you.
0: Thanks, John. All right, Pam has called us back, and I know Pam, so that's why I have to give her a hard time. I can tell by the caller ID. But good morning, Pam. You're on Mail Call.
5: Good morning, Mr. Kenny.
0: How are you doing? Hey,
5: I'm fabulous. I have it's a model electric wheelchair.
2: Yeah, you're cutting out on you. You are cutting up really bad.
5: Shoot.
2: Well, we heard that.
0: Yeah, we heard that just fine.
2: Thanks for saying shoot.
0: Yeah.
5: I'm on shoot.
0: Yeah. All right, I heard wheelchair.
5: Can you hear me now?
2: Yeah, we can hear you now.
5: Okay, a deluxe model wheelchair. I mean, it lays down, it raises, it lowers, it's electric. Very, very nice. Never been used. And I have, I guess you call it a trailer, I don't know what, that hooks to the back of your car to load it up on if you're taking it somewhere. It will need to be picked up. I would like to see for all of that $3,300.
2: That sounds like a good deal. It really does. Those chairs are not cheap. All right, so $3,300.
5: No.
2: And what's your number?
5: 765-434-4432.
2: 434-4432. All righty, give Pam a call. Correct. About those items. Okay, kiddo, thank you.
5: Thanks, babe.
0: Thanks, Pam. I'm in some marketing groups with her. She's fun. I'm glad she said shoot as well.
2: Yeah.
0: All right, we're going to take our last break. We have, it went away from my screen, but I believe we got Tom from Paul's Auto Yard on the line.
3: Yep. Oh, he's selling stuff over there.
0: Are you there?
6: Yeah.
0: Yeah, there
6: good
0: he
6: morning.
0: Is.
6: Good morning. Good morning. That's what we do. We buy your junk and we sell your good junk to somebody else who wants it.
0: Nothing wrong with that.
2: Hey, nothing wrong with that at all. It's good to repurpose that stuff.
6: Circle of life, you know?
0: Well,
3: all right,
0: what's going on? This is a talk show.
6: I was waiting.
0: You know what's funny is we literally have everyone here today. And so normally we can't get people to shut up.
2: Yeah, normally we're talking.
0: The fact
2: all
0: that all four
2: other.
0: Of us just stopped.
2: Yeah.
3: I'm sitting right here, man. Come on.
6: Yeah, I'm like, come on, somebody jump in. Tell me. Yeah. Tell me something.
0: We'll be honest. We're used to Tammy taking control, but it's her birthday, so she needs the break.
2: Yep.
6: Hey, well, Tom, happy birthday.
2: Thank you, Tom.
3: Hey, Tom, I know I've asked you this before, but after cleaning my garage out for the last 2 or 3 weeks, I did find a couple batteries. Now, do you guys test them? Are they worth more if they're dead, or are they worth more if they're not? I mean, what's the deal there with the batteries?
6: They're the same. They're the same. They go by the weight. They go 17 cents a pound. So, a bad battery is just as good as a good battery.
3: Okay. I was curious. And also, I still have that one I want you to look at. I have a gel battery that was built for high impact, like for derby cars or race cars or things like that. And it still has a great charge to it, but I just don't have any use for it. And like I said, I have a couple things. Got some pans. Some pieces of metal that I'm not sure what they are.
6: Yeah.
3: And
6: some steel.
3: I
6: want
3: to check
6: it
3: out. Okay.
6: Yeah, we'll get you in the right direction. We'll take a look at it and get the magnet on it and the grinder and get to the end of our expertise.
3: Right. And also, there's a little turbine squirrel cage that used to be built for a fan to exhaust the garage. And I'm taking that out, but it's got a coil and all kinds of stuff in there.
6: The thing about the squirrel cage, you want to pull that, well, depending on if you want to make extra money. I mean, it would go shred like it is, but if you pull only the motor out, the motor's right at a quarter a pound. You're going to double your money on the motor.
3: All right.
6: If you pull the motor out, and it's usually just four screws holding it in there on that bracket.
3: Yeah, I was just saying, I think my neighbor was starting to disassemble it. That's probably why he was doing it. So cool. All right. Well, what are cans at? I know camping season's almost
6: 60.
3: Here.
6: Cans are at 60, and man, they just, you know, I'm always shocked. When I do a can ticket, I'm always shocked. I think I hit the wrong button or something. I'm just used to years and years of them being around 30, 35 cents, you know? Yeah. And it adds up quick. it out there quick on the can.
3: Well, cool. And I know you guys got several cars out there for sale. If folks are looking for a good deal on a used ride, you guys got some pretty affordable ones out there.
6: Yeah, we've been selling a lot of cars. I think we sold two last week.
3: Right.
6: They're going like hotcakes. You know, a lot of times we'll put some out there that runs good and it might have, there might be something wrong with it that we don't know.
3: Yeah.
6: You know, it runs good and we run it for a little while. If it's running, we put it out there. But like my own car, I bought it for very cheap and I put a little bit of money into it, which is a lot for me to put any money into anything, but I put a little bit of money into it and I got a good running vehicle now, knock on wood, if there is such a thing as a good running vehicle, at the moment it's running fine, but sometimes they're kind of mechanic specials or whatever, but you take a look and usually we put on them about a little more than we would get shipping them out.
3: All right.
6: But if they don't sell for a while, we roll them up in a ball and ship them out on a truck.
0: Whatever works.
3: Well, tell them where you're at and all that good stuff, all the pertinent information, Tom, so they can come see you.
6: All right. Yeah, and I have an important announcement to make. We're shutting the scale down at 4:15 now.
3: Okay.
6: So that's kind of set in stone. So we got signs from up top. we're here from 8. The office is open until 4:30. So we're here from 8 to 4:30 Monday through Friday. The scales on the non-ferrous and the big scale shut down at 4:15 Monday through Friday. And I gave you our address, didn't I? And our phone number is 765-457-8620.
3: All right, we're sending you away, Tom. Have a good one. Enjoy the weather.
6: Hey. Thanks a lot. You take care. We're loving this.
3: No, yeah, I bet. Thanks, Tom.
0: Thanks, Tom.
6: Thanks a lot, guys.
0: Absolutely. That's Tom over at Paul's Auto Yard. All right,
3: I saw you typed a response to somebody looking for a soundboard and speakers.
0: Yeah, I couldn't tell if she's looking for something brand new.
3: Oh, okay.
0: I was giving her a suggestion where to go. But if you're looking for one...
3: I got a couple sets, but that's more than three items today, so somebody
0: correct me. Yeah, you hit your three limits.
3: three-item
0: limit.
3: Yeah.
0: Ooh, it's something right about being on this side of the board, I guess. It's Tammy said she was struggling yesterday, and I think it was, like, contagious. All right, we got one more here. We got Brent in Kokomo. Good morning, Brent. You're on mail call. What you got for us?
7: I have 17 pieces of 17-foot metal roofing. It measures 17 feet by 36 inches, and it's black.
0: Okay, I'm going to have to ask you a quick favor because I did not have the sheet. And when I asked JR for the sheet to hand it to me, he started to hand me headphones.
3: I didn't know what you wanted.
0: I have headphones on my head.
3: He was like, here, that. And I'm like, here, well, these what?
0: Okay, so if you don't mind, Brent, will you please repeat? I know I heard the number 17 and I heard roofing.
7: Okay, 17 pieces of 17 by 36 black metal roof.
0: Okay. And how
7: much? I want $400.
0: $400?
3: Hmm.
0: All right. And what's your phone number?
7: 765-319-9758.
0: 319-9758?
7: 558.
0: Perfect.
3: All right.
7: All right. Thank you.
0: Thanks so much. Yeah, I was... Tammy had to run out real quick.
3: Yeah, saw that.
0: And I was like, I have nothing to write down.
3: I didn't know what you wanted. I was like, what are you talking about?
0: JR is not good at charades, we found, at all.
3: He just pointed like, I need that. I'm like, what? With football? You want the football?
0: Yeah. We got two other texts that just came in.
3: Yeah, and then we got to wrap it up.
0: And we'll wrap it up. All right, what do we got, JR?
3: Looking to buy a pet stroller, 15 to 20-pound dog. 765-271-5058. And finally, we have a...
0: 271-5058.
3: Yep.
0: For a pet stroller that'll hold a
3: 15 to 20 pound dog. All right. It's called a Tesla.
0: Listen, I had carpal tunnel surgery like 3 weeks ago, so writing is a little slower for me.
3: Okay.
0: I'm right handed, so at least it was on my left hand, but it's still like the paper anyway.
3: Be hard to do.
0: My handwriting sucks anyway. All right.
3: Last one. Here we go. A single-seater blue one-wheel drive go-kart. Small adult could ride, but it's made for more of a teenager. It's like that black one I used to have. Yeah. And they're only asking $175 for it. That's a cool little toy.
0: I'm in the wrong sheet. What the heck? All right. What the heck, Tammy?
3: Single-seater blue one-wheel drive go-kart. Small adult could ride, but made for a teenager. Asking $175. Phone number 765-753-9365. And finally, one thing, the guy wants the phone number for the roof, metal roof we just heard.
0: Okay, on the go-kart, 753-9365?
3: Yeah. And that's all we got time for.
0: And for the
3: metal roof.
0: Metal roofing, that number is 765-319-9758.
3: There you go, 319-9758. Okay. Somebody else asked for that, too. So, all right, that's it. Let's wrap it up. Okay,
0: I cannot write anymore. Tammy had to prep for getting on vacation, mm-hmm. so she had to bounce. Nick bounced. What the heck, guys?
3: He's got meetings on Wednesday. We got to shut up.
0: That's right. All right.
3: Well, tomorrow, Complaint Compliment Day. You're in for Tammy for the next few days, right?
0: Yep, through Monday. So cool. Tomorrow's Complaint Compliment Day. This won't be podcasted, by the way. We don't podcast this show because apparently people like nationwide listen to this when it's on the podcast.
3: Yeah. Yeah, it'll be due to locality of it. So it won't be there on our Facebook, but it will rebroadcast tonight at midnight. Yeah.
0: You can text us. We got the sheets in here. So Jared will be happy to help you out. Have a great day. We'll be back tomorrow. Until then, boy.
3: Couldn't live like that.
8: 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I was raised on country. 100.5 KI.

0: Darling. Hit Country 100.5 KI, Chase Matthews with Darling. JR here, and in case you missed mail call, it was Sell a Day. Now, as Kenny mentioned, no podcast, no Facebook, but it will re-air tonight at midnight. And I have the sheets right here if you heard something you want to get more info on. I'll take care of you. And right now from the McCool's Flooring Weather Center, mostly cloudy, and we're trying to make it to 60. Right now we got some clouds at 56. Overnight tonight, 41, gradual clearing. Tomorrow, mid-60s and sunshine. And by Friday, we're up to 70, but we got a 50-50 chance, some showers. And then Friday night through Sunday, a chance of showers and possible thunderstorms on Saturday. So we'll keep an eye on that. But it's going to warm up to mid-80s by the weekend, folks. So big temperature swing, so be aware. Right now, though, let's take a quick break. Come back. We're going to kick off Cafe Country and more on the way. And also, we've got a keyword coming up at 11 o'clock. And at 2 o'clock for that Post Malone and Jelly Roll flyaway. There's only
1: one nose. 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
11: A Better Life with Dr. Sanjay Gupta.
12: For years, scientists have been studying the association between depression and dementia. As you might expect, the relationship is complicated. But there's this new study out of the UK which found it's not just broad strokes. There are six symptoms of depression that are especially correlated with dementia risk years later. Number one, losing confidence in yourself. Two, not being able to face up to your problems. Three, not feeling warmth or affection from other people. Four, feeling nervous and anxious all the time. Five, not being satisfied with the way tasks are carried out. And finally, six, difficulty concentrating. What we could be seeing here is the impact of people becoming less social, or that certain changes in the brain lead to both depression and dementia. But dementia takes longer to manifest. If you notice these symptoms, talk to your doctor about it. I'm Dr. Sanjay Gupta, helping you live a better life.
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1: Hit Country 100.5 KI. There's Kane Brown and Lauren Elena, high school buddies there with What Ifs. JR here. Hope you enjoyed your day. And we've got Cafe Country Hump Day style coming up here. So if you got one for me, 456-1100 is the number. And I want to thank Kenny for filling in for me yesterday and filling in for Tammy the rest of this week and on Monday as well, as she's on a birthday vacation. So once again, keep it right here. I've got two keywords for you today, one at 11 and one at 2 for the Post Malone Jelly Roll Flyaway. And also, we've got Cafe Country, our instant classic right before noon. I'm going to do the pet of the day here in just a few. And then we've got Star Spangled Banner, local news, Kokomo Grand Report, no NASCAR update after the Glen over the weekend. We'll see where they're headed this weekend. And then we've got the news blast in the 1 o'clock hour, a little country music news update. And, well, a lot of forecasts in between. We'll see what's going on this weekend. Looks like it might get a little weird this weekend. So we'll keep an eye on that for you right here in your official weather station. So if you got one for me, 456-1100, call me or text me. And once again, this morning's show, Sell a Day, will not be on our Facebook page and will not be podcast due to the locality of the show. And it will re-air tonight at midnight, though, in case you missed it. And I got the sheets right here if you got any questions.
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12: The risk of stroke goes up for all of us as we age, but for women, the risk really amplifies after menopause. In fact, 1 in 5 women in the United States between the ages of 55 and 75 will have a stroke. But according to a new study carried out by researchers in California, adhering to the Mediterranean diet can significantly lower that risk. One expert said, "We continue to see study after study showing that a predominantly plant-based diet improves all sorts of different outcomes. Now, with this diet in particular, you've seen it lower the risk of certain types of cancer, diabetes, depression, dementia, even gum disease. Now, as a reminder, the Mediterranean diet prioritizes eating vegetables, fruits, beans, olive oil, nuts and fish, and limiting meat and dairy. I'm Dr. Sanjay Gupta, helping you live a better life.
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1: ABC News, I'm Chuck Siebertson. Higher costs for food and energy sending prices at the wholesale level soaring. The producer price index showing prices running 6% higher compared to last year. President Trump has landed in Beijing for a summit with China's leader. On the agenda, trade, Taiwan, and almost certainly Iran. ABC News Chief White House Correspondent Mary Bruce says this comes amid reports, including in the New York Times, that Iran's military may be recovering.
2: The Times reports Iran has regained access to roughly 90% of its underground missile storage and launch facilities nationwide, which are now reportedly partially or fully operational. The White House this morning pushing back, insisting Iran was crushed militarily, their ballistic missiles are destroyed, and that their production facilities are dismantled. The president calling it virtual treason to suggest Iran's military is doing well.
1: ABC's Mary Bruce. This is ABC News.
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4: 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To 95819 for a chance to win. All right, speaking of Post Malone, here is Blake. It's a little early, but hey, pour me a drink. It's 11:02.

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0: Hit Country, 100.5 KI, Dustin Lynch with Easy to Love. JR here, hope you enjoy your day. And once again, no podcast or Facebook from Mail Call this morning due to the fact that it was sell a day for locality, but it will re-air tonight at midnight. So make sure you listen for that. And if you have any questions about any of the items you heard or if you have something you're looking for, you can help them with. I've got the sheets right here. Give me a call. And right now, I want to remind everybody, you're texting that keyword, hollow, H-O-L-L-O-W, to the number 95819 for a chance to pick your city to see Jelly Roll and Post Malone. Not necessarily in that order, but hey, they had a big butt stadium tour sell out completely last year, and this year we're going to send somebody to see at the city of your choice. So text that keyword hollow, H-O-L-L-O-W, to the number 95819. All right, take a quick break. Come back, got the pet of the day on the way and more Cafe Country. Got room for yours, 456-1100. Call me or text me.
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14: A better life with Dr. Sanjay Gupta.
15: If you're someone who isn't super active, just thinking about the amount of exercise you're supposed to get every week can feel daunting. 75 minutes of vigorous exercise, 150 minutes of moderate intensity exercise. It's a lot. But I have some good news for you in the form of a recent study out of Norway. Researchers found that for most sedentary people, getting just 5 more minutes of meaningful movement a day had a statistically significant impact on their expected lifespan. So did reducing the amount of time they sat every day by just 30 minutes. That's not to say that this bare minimum is what you should aspire to, but I think it's a good reminder that doing something is always better than doing nothing. The point is, just get started. Work just a little bit more movement into your daily routine, and don't even think of it as exercise. I'm Dr. Sanjay Gupta, helping you live a better life.
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0: Hit Country 100.5 KI. There's the latest from Jordan Davis. That is called Turning His Truck Around. Heard that before. KR here. It is 11:35. Hope you're enjoying your day. It's time for the Kokomo Humane Society Pet of the Day. We have a tuxedo-looking kitty cat. Florence is her name. Petite, gentle girl who is looking for a quiet place to call home. She's been spayed, vaccinated, microchipped, ready to start her next chapter. Florence can be a little shy at first and may need some time to feel comfortable. But with patience and calm environment, she truly begins to shine. Once she warms up, she enjoys soft pets and quietly soak up your affection. Because of her sensitive nature, Florence would do best in a calm household where she can feel safe and relaxed. If you have a peaceful home, she could be the perfect companion for you. So make sure you check out Florence. Once again, a tuxedo black and white petite little kitty cat. So make sure you check her out on our Facebook page and at KokomoHumane.org for all the beautiful animals and the bios right there, the pictures of them. And also 452-6224 is the number to call for any questions you may have about fostering, volunteering, donating, or adopting for that matter. So make sure you check them all out. And it's right there at 729 East Hoffer. Right now, we'll take a break. Come back. I'm going to check that KI forecast for you right after this.
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7: A better life with Dr. Sanjay Gupta.
8: If you're someone who isn't super active, just thinking about the amount of exercise you're supposed to get every week can feel daunting. 75 minutes of vigorous exercise, 150 minutes of moderate intensity exercise. It's a lot. But I have some good news for you in the form of a recent study out of Norway. Researchers found that for most sedentary people, getting just 5 more minutes of meaningful movement a day had a statistically significant impact on their expected lifespan. So did reducing the amount of time they sat every day by just 30 minutes. That's not to say that this bare minimum is what you should aspire to, but I think it's a good reminder that doing something is always better than doing nothing. The point is, just get started. Work just a little bit more movement into your daily routine, and don't even think of it as exercise. I'm Dr. Sanjay Gupta, helping you live a better life.
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0: Yeah, forecast for today, a little cooler than it was yesterday, but it was absolutely gorgeous yesterday. But today, we're looking for mostly cloudy and 57 to top out at, and we're already at 57, a little bit of a breeze going on and some clouds out there, but hopefully it'll be clearing up this afternoon. Overnight tonight, down to 40 and gradual clearing. Now tomorrow, mid-60s and all kinds of sunshine. And by Friday, 50-50 chance some rain at 71, and we could see some thunderstorms over the weekend, but we're going to be up in the mid-80s on Saturday and Sunday, so we're keeping an eye on the sky there. So right now, let's get back into it. I think this is one of my favorite songs that he does, and he does so many, that's kind of hard to say. But here he is. Here's Morgan Wallen with I'm a Little Crazy.
5: 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I guess that's where I got my need for speed. 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

0: Hit Country, 100.5 KIOS, Ashley McBride with What If We Don't. TR here, we'll be enjoying your day. We got our instant classic on the way, and we'll get to that coming up here in just a few. And also, we have got Star Spangled Banner, local news, Kokomo Grand Report coming up. And don't forget, every Saturday, Classic Country Show with Chris Allen, Tammy Wynette. That show last Saturday was fantastic. I just love that woman's voice. I didn't realize how many albums she sold, like millions. I had no idea. But anyway, make sure you keep it here. We got that instant classic on the way, going out to all the farmers out there. I know a buddy of mine said it's just been so wet. He finally got a chance to plant. And so let them get done what they got to get done out there. But keep it right here. Classic on the way.
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11: If you're someone who isn't super active, just thinking about the amount of exercise you're supposed to get every week can feel daunting. 75 minutes of vigorous exercise, 150 minutes of moderate intensity exercise. It's a lot. But I have some good news for you in the form of a recent study out of Norway. Researchers found that for most sedentary people, getting just 5 more minutes of meaningful movement a day had a statistically significant impact on their expected lifespan. So did reducing the amount of time they sat every day by just 30 minutes. That's not to say that this bare minimum is what you should aspire to, but I think it's a good reminder that doing something is always better than doing nothing. The point is, just get started. Work just a little bit more movement into your daily routine, and don't even think of it as exercise. I'm Dr. Sanjay Gupta, helping you live a better life.
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3: ABC News, I'm Chuck Sievertson. The murder conviction of Alex Murdaugh, the deaths of his wife and son in 2021, has been overturned by the South Carolina Supreme Court. It cited jury tampering by Rebecca Hill, the court clerk. Murdaugh was convicted in 2023. At his sentencing, in which he got life in prison, he made this statement.
4: I'm innocent. I would never hurt my wife, Maggie, and I would never hurt my son, Pawpaw.
3: Murdaugh was also convicted of financial crimes that will keep him behind bars for life. The Utah mom, Corey Richens, will be sentenced today for the murder of her husband, convicted of poisoning him with fentanyl. After his death and before she was charged, Richens wrote a children's book on dealing with grief. Inflation at the wholesale level surged last month by 6% year over year, says the Producer Price Index, led by food and energy costs. President Trump's arrived in Beijing for his summit with China's leader. This is ABC News.
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9: A better life with Dr. Sanjay Gupta.
10: You ever wonder why the same cold virus makes some people so sick and others not sick at all? Well, according to an interesting new study out of Yale School of Medicine, one key factor is how quickly the cells in their noses, called nasal cells, respond to the virus and contain it. It's called the interferon response, and it can vary for different people. Now, when that response gets inhibited, it can trigger a different reaction, which leads to excessive mucus production and inflammation. In other words, a cold that is a lot more miserable. Of course, there are other factors at play: your genetics, any underlying conditions, immunity from vaccinations or previous infections. 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Also, good old-fashioned hand washing. And remember not to touch your face. I'm Dr. Sanjay Gupta, helping you live a better life.
11: 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I do have a KI forecast for you from the McCool's Flooring Weather Center. Much cooler today than it was yesterday, that's for sure. And 57, and most of the clouds we're supposed to top out at, and we're already at 57 right now, about a 15-mile-an-hour breeze going on, too. Overnight tonight, 40 and gradual clearing. Tomorrow, mid-60s and sunshine. And by Friday, it's going to be 70, but a 50-50 chance some rain moving through Friday. And then Saturday and Sunday, it's going to be in the 80s, but we could see some thunderstorms. So we're keeping an eye on that for you. Right now, here's one from her new album, Kacey Musgraves. Here she is with The Loneliest Girl. 12:03 and a half.

0: Hit Country 100.5 KI. That is Tara Thompson. She sounds pretty ornery, doesn't she? That is someone to take your place. TR here, 20 minutes afternoon. And in case you missed mail call today, Kenny was in with us with Tammy and I and Nick, and it was Salad Day. Now, Salad Day does not go on Facebook or go on a podcast because of the locality of it, but it will rebroadcast tonight at midnight. So if you heard something on there you want to know more about, all you have to do is let us know. I got the whole list right here, and you'll hear it again tonight. So, and hey, yesterday, legendary Rob Roop was in here with the crew talking about all kinds of things radio. So make sure you check out that podcast as well. Keep it right here. We'll check the forecast and more on the way.
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4: Across the country right now, at this very moment, there are probably arguments taking place about who's doing more of the housework, the homework, the shuttling of kids from this activity to that. It's true. By and large, women do more of this than men. But doesn't have to be that way. And if you and your spouse can level that playing field, it's going to make both of you and your kids happier. Psychologist Yelena Kecmanovic says this might be how you get there. As hard as it might be at first, try to think of your partner like a teammate, not an adversary. Learn how to do some of the chores your partner does to get a better understanding of how much effort something takes. And finally, take the time to acknowledge what the other person is doing. And every now and then, even express your appreciation. That'll go a long way. I'm Dr. Sanjay Gupta, helping you live a better life.
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0: 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There they are. Low Cash coming for Haynes Epperson this year. So that's Wrong Hearts. KR here. Hope you all enjoying your day. 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We're going to check that KI forecast for you again, see if anything's changed.
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10: What are the chances you are listening to this while drinking a nice hot cup of coffee? If so, don't let me stop you. For years, we've been reporting on the health benefits of coffee, and that's not going to stop today. A new study, this one out of Harvard School of Public Health, found that coffee and tea could help lower your risk of developing dementia. People who enjoyed 1 to 3 caffeinated cups a day saw the biggest impact. In addition to the caffeine, coffee contains hundreds of bioactive compounds that can influence inflammation, glucose metabolism, vascular function, and oxidative stress. It's also possible coffee drinkers might be doing other things that keep them healthy. Eating a more balanced diet, getting plenty of exercise, sleep, not smoking, or drinking too much alcohol. And finally, staying socially active. I'm Dr. Sanjay Gupta, helping you live a better life.
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The Cool Story Weather Center, your KF forecast for today, trying to get to about 58 and mostly cloudy. Right now, 56 and guys, overcast and a little breezy out there, up to 25 mile an hour being recorded. Overnight tonight, 40 and gradual clearing. Now tomorrow, sunshine, 66. Friday, up to 70, but a 30% chance of rain now. That's gone down. And Saturday and Sunday, mid-80s, believe it or not, and a 70% chance of some rain and possible thunderstorms on Saturday and a slight chance on Sunday. But it's going to be warmer, but hopefully not too crazy because, well, it's kind of want to have a nice weekend. So there you go. Right now, here's that new one from Lauren Elena. This is called All My Exes Would Agree. 1238, good afternoon.

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1: Hey, y'all, I'm Luke Bryan with my new song, Country, and She Knows It. It's your music. 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
1: Well, with me breaking into the industry, just thinking about how many radio stations you got to visit and how many cities and towns. I think about, I was 21 years old before I ever got on my first commercial airplane. And then when I was 30 years old, I'd been on like thousands of them. So to go from never having been in airports and flying all over the country to seeing essentially every state, all 50 states, was pretty incredible. And music made that happen. And that was just

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0: Hit Country 100.5 KI, like the guy Jackson Dean there with Make a Liar Out of Me. Chill here, 12:48, gonna wrap up Cafe Country with a song from so 10 years ago, and we got the NASCAR Hot Pass after the Glen this weekend. We'll see where they're at this weekend and what's going on in the world of NASCAR. 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
7: For years, scientists have been studying the association between depression and dementia. As you might expect, the relationship is complicated. But there's this new study out of the UK which found it's not just broad strokes. There are six symptoms of depression that are especially correlated with dementia risk years later. Number one, losing confidence in yourself. Two, not being able to face up to your problems. Three, not feeling warmth or affection from other people. Four, feeling nervous and anxious all the time. Five, not being satisfied with the way tasks are carried out. And finally, six, difficulty concentrating. What we could be seeing here is the impact of people becoming less social, or that certain changes in the brain lead to both depression and dementia. But dementia takes longer to manifest. If you notice these symptoms, talk to your doctor about it. I'm Dr. Sanjay Gupta, helping you live a better life.
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1: 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Call with questions 574-566-2113. Green on the screen here, the market all aflutter about the Trump-Xi meeting. We've got pictures from Trump hitting the ground in Beijing a few hours ago. Remember, it is evening over there, so another 12 hours or so from now, we probably start to see the talks start. They're going to be going on through the day tomorrow and on Friday. Expectations all over the place. Ryan's expectations, not very high at this point. I don't think there's a whole lot new that can come and surface here other than a big commitment to be commodity-specific, not dollar-specific, commodity-specific. Cooler temperatures today, dry for the rest of the week, rain over the weekend. I'm Ryan Martin.
2: 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From the McCool's Flooring Weather Center, your KI forecast for today. He's right, cooler temperatures. We're at 55 now. We're going backwards. And breezy, by breezy, I mean 25-mile-an-hour gusts being recorded. We're trying to make it to 58, mostly cloudy. And overnight tonight, 40 and gradually clearing. And then tomorrow, all clear, 66 and sunshine. Friday, now down to a 30% chance of rain and 70. And then for your weekend outlook, Saturday and Sunday, we're going to be in the 80s, but we could see some thunderstorms. We'll keep an eye on that. Right now, let's get back another hour of your country favorites. Got a news blast coming up this hour, and we're 1 hour away from another keyword to get you to see Post Malone and Jelly Roll on the Big Butt Stadium Tour. It's 102. Here's Old Dominion with Making Good Time.

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0: Hit Country, 100.5 KI. There's Corey Kent with This Heart. JR here. We're just a few minutes away from the Country Music News Blast, but right now, you know, this morning was Salad Day, and every Salad Day, we always get a few people coming in. I'm trying to keep up with all the questions you guys have on our text group, 456-1100. I'm responding to those now for some questions. It will rebroadcast tonight at midnight, so in case you missed it. But they were talking about the big garage sale in Ivy Hills going on. Also, listen to this one on the events calendar. And folks, remember, you can submit your own entry on the events calendar so that others can see it. For instance, this one, Tipton's Biggest Garage Sale. That's going on Saturday, May 16th, 8 to 3 at the Tipton County Fairgrounds, 1200 South Main Street, Tipton, Indiana. There you go. And it's got all the additional information down there. You can contact Tiffany if you have any questions. And the event contact is the Blue Ribbon Chasers 4-H. Tiffany Lavelle, something like that. I can't remember how to say that. But anyway, that's what's going on. But that's how you get your information out there. Tipton's Biggest Garage Sale going on May 16th, this Saturday, 8 to 3. And if you have one, you can put it right there on the events calendar as well. And once again, make sure you check out Salad Day a little bit later on tonight at midnight in case you missed it this morning. A lot of cool stuff on there. So keep it right here. I'm going to check the forecast, and I got a news blast coming up.
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22: You know, it's interesting. For such a long time, I think people thought about diseases as something that mostly happened later in life. Just in recent years, however, we as a society have really begun to think about preventing certain ailments much, much earlier. Case in point, new study out of Northwestern University School of Medicine found the mid-30s are a major turning point for men's heart health. For women, about a decade later. But for the men, this is the time when you really need to be thinking about your heart health seriously. At a bare minimum, start seeing a primary care doctor once a year just to get your blood pressure and cholesterol checked. You can also look up and then do your best to follow what is known as the American Heart Association's Life's Essential Eight. These are things everyone can do to decrease their risk of heart disease. I'm Dr. Sanjay Gupta, helping you live a better life.
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0: Good Country, 100.5, K.I., Dylan Scott, Can't Have Mine. JR here. It is time for today's Country Music News Update. And yes, I will have another keyword for Post Malone and Jelly Roll coming up here at 2 o'clock, but not right now. I'll have another one of those coming up here in a few. And we begin with, well, we got the ACM Awards coming up Sunday night at 8 p.m. Eastern on Prime Video. And here are some records that could be broken. Now, Tammy's not going to be here for the rest of the week, so Kenny and Nick and I will probably make our picks just to see how we do for maybe breakfast or something like that. But anyway, here we go. Chris Stapleton could surpass George Strait to become the most decorated male artist in ACM history. George has 24 wins, Chris has 21, and he's up for 5 awards this year. And Luke Combs could accomplish the Triple Crown. It's when an artist has earned all 3 at some point in their career. New Male Artist of the Year, and Entertainer of the Year. He just needs Entertainer of the Year. So up next, Chris Stapleton once again could tie Merle Haggard for most Male Artist of the Year win. Merle has 6. Chris has 5 already. And you know Miranda, she could extend her Song of the Year record. She's won 7. She's up for 2 this year, including as a songwriter on Choosing Texas, which means she's got a pretty good chance of doing it. And finally, Lainey Wilson could become the first female ever to win Entertainer of the Year 3 years in a row. How cool would that be? That's today's Country Music News Update. And tune in on Sunday night, Prime Video, 8 o'clock, and see who wins at the Academy of Country Music Awards 2026. That's today's News Blast. 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
11: A better life with Dr. Sanjay Gupta.
12: For years, scientists have been studying the association between depression and dementia. As you might expect, the relationship is complicated. But there's this new study out of the UK which found it's not just broad strokes. There are 6 symptoms of depression that are especially correlated with dementia risk years later. Number 1, losing confidence in yourself. 2, not being able to face up to your problems. 3, not feeling warmth or affection from other people. 4, feeling nervous and anxious all the time. 5, not being satisfied with the way tasks are carried out. And finally, 6, difficulty concentrating. What we could be seeing here is the impact of people becoming less social, or that certain changes in the brain lead to both depression and dementia. But dementia takes longer to manifest. If you notice these symptoms, talk to your doctor about it. I'm Dr. Sanjay Gupta, helping you live a better life.
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0: Other side of your cat forecast for today, we're stuck at 57, trying to make it to 58 and cloudy. Overnight tonight, 40. Tomorrow, it was 66 and sunshine. And by Friday, a 30% chance of showers, but we're going to be over to 70. Could hit mid-80s by Saturday and Sunday, but some thunderstorms possible as well. So we'll keep an eye on that. Here's Megan Maroney with her latest. It's called Beautiful Things. 20 minutes to

0: Hit Country 100.5 KI, Zach Top there with South of Sanity. JR here, hope you enjoyed your day. And you know, we've got a lot of different shows coming in and around the KI listening area, but we have got that flyaway to go see Post Malone and Jelly Roll. I have a keyword for you coming up here in about 9 minutes. At the top of the hour, I'll give you that keyword. I'll remind you of it several times in the 2 o'clock hour. So make sure you tune in just a few minutes from now. And we've got Lori Morgan coming May 29th. We've got Hardy, Post Malone, and Jelly Roll. They're coming anyway to June 12th. But for the contest, it's a flyaway to the city of your choice. That's pretty cool. And then Riley Green is coming, Cowboys against. We got Tucker Wetmore on the list. Turnpike Troubadours, Muscadine Bloodline, Darius Rucker, with several people coming with him. And then we've got the Outlaw Music Festival, Willie Nelson and friends, Stephen Wilson Jr. with him. And then we got Tim McGraw, the Pawn Shop Guitar Tour, Gary Allen. So keep an eye on that concert calendar. Once again, in about 8 minutes now, I'm going to give you a keyword where you can fly away to the city of your choice to see Post Malone and Jelly Roll. Keep it here.
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11: You know, it's interesting. For such a long time, I think people thought about diseases as something that mostly happened later in life. Just in recent years, however, we as a society have really begun to think about preventing certain ailments much, much earlier. Case in point, new study out of Northwestern University School of Medicine found the mid-30s are a major turning point for men's heart health. For women, about a decade later. But for the men, this is the time when you really need to be thinking about your heart health seriously. At a bare minimum, start seeing a primary care doctor once a year just to get your blood pressure and cholesterol checked. You can also look up and then do your best to follow what is known as the American Heart Association's Life's Essential Eight. These are things everyone can do to decrease the risk of heart disease. I'm Dr. Sanjay Gupta, helping you live a better life.
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1: ABC News, I'm Michelle Franzen. The murder conviction of Alex Murdaugh and the deaths of his wife and son in 2001 overturned by South Carolina's Supreme Court, citing jury tampering by Rebecca Hill, the court clerk. Murdaugh was convicted in 2023 at a sentencing in which he got life in prison. He made this statement.
2: I'm innocent. I would never hurt my wife, Maggie. And I would never hurt my son, Pawpaw.
1: Murdaugh was also convicted of financial crimes that will keep him behind bars for life. Inflation at the wholesale level surging last month by 6% year over year, says the latest producer price index, led by food and energy costs, more pressure on companies to pass those increases on to consumers. President Trump in Beijing for meetings with China's leader. Trade, Taiwan, and Iran expected to be on the agenda. The White House disputes the New York Times report about intelligence. Michelle Franzen, ABC News.
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6: From the McCool's Flooring Weather Center, we'll get to that forecast, but right now I owe you a keyword that could get you to see Jelly Roll and Post Malone. All right, here we go. In the 2 o'clock hour on this Wednesday, the national keyword is chapel, C-H-A-P-E-L, to the number 95819. Text that national keyword, chapel, C-H-A-P-E-L, to the number 95819 now to enter for a chance to win. Good luck. Once again, we'll check the forecast coming up. We got Riley Green, Miranda Lambert, and Hardy all on the way.

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0: 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Dierks Bentley with Gold. JR here. Hope you're enjoying your day. In case you missed mail call today, it was Salad Day. We do it the second Wednesday of every month. And now we do not put it on our Facebook page and we do not podcast it because of locality, but it will air tonight at midnight again. So if you hear something on there you got interest in, give us a call, 456-1100. We got the sheets right here for all the phone numbers and the things available. So once again, check that out. And yesterday, Rob Roop was on with the crew. And always a pleasure to have Rob around. And it was the first time on mail call. It's kind of hard to believe, but make sure you check out that podcast as well. And we'll be back in tomorrow. Tammy on vacation, but Kenny, Nick, and I will get a little complaint compliment day on. So make sure you tune in.
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9: You ever wonder why the same cold virus makes some people so sick and others not sick at all? Well, according to an interesting new study out of Yale School of Medicine, one key factor is how quickly the cells in their noses, called nasal cells, respond to the virus and contain it. It's called the interferon response, and it can vary for different people. Now, when that response gets inhibited, it can trigger a different reaction, which leads to excessive mucus production and inflammation. In other words, a cold that is a lot more miserable. Of course, there are other factors at play: your genetics, any underlying conditions, immunity from vaccinations or previous infections. If you are trying really hard not to get sick, high-quality masks, they can be very effective. Also, good old-fashioned hand washing. And remember not to touch your face. I'm Dr. Sanjay Gupta, helping you live a better life.
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0: 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I cannot get that song out of my head. That's called Be Her. 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So keep it right here. 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
8: The risk of stroke goes up for all of us as we age. But for women, the risk really amplifies after menopause. In fact, one in five women in the United States between the ages of 55 and 75 will have a stroke. But according to a new study carried out by researchers in California, adhering to the Mediterranean diet can significantly lower that risk. One expert said, "We continue to see study after study showing that a predominantly plant-based diet improves all sorts of different outcomes. Now, with this diet in particular, you've seen it lower the risk of certain types of cancer, diabetes, depression, dementia, even gum disease." Now, as a reminder, the Mediterranean diet prioritizes eating vegetables, fruits, beans, olive oil, nuts and fish, and limiting meat and dairy. I'm Dr. Sanjay Gupta, helping you live a better life.
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50% of your KI forecast for today. We're trying to break 57 degrees here and a little breezy out there, up to 25 mile an hour and some clouds. Overnight tonight, right around the 40 mark and clear. Tomorrow, sunshine and mid to upper 60s. And then we've got 45 overnight tomorrow night. But then Friday, 50-50 chance of some showers moving through and all the way up in the 80s on Saturday and Sunday. But we could see some thunderstorms. We'll keep an eye on it. Right now, here's Sam Hunt with Country House. Good afternoon. Bye-bye.

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0: 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JR here reminding you, you're still texting the keyword CHAPEL, C-H-A-P-E-L, to the number 95819 to enter for a chance to win a trip to see Post Malone and Jelly Roll at the city of your choice on their Big Butt Stadium Tour. 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Have a great rest of your day. Nick's on his way in. He'll have another keyword for you around 6 o'clock. He's got the throwback drive at 5 and all kinds of stuff to tell you about as well. I will talk to y'all tomorrow morning on Mail Call for a Complaint Compliment Day.
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14: A better life with Dr. Sanjay Gupta.
15: If you're someone who isn't super active, just thinking about the amount of exercise you're supposed to get every week can feel daunting. 75 minutes of vigorous exercise, 150 minutes of moderate intensity exercise. It's a lot, but I have some good news for you in the form of a recent study out of Norway. Researchers found that for most sedentary people, getting just 5 more minutes of meaningful movement a day had a statistically significant impact on their expected lifespan. So did reducing the amount of time they sat every day by just 30 minutes. That's not to say that this bare minimum is what you should aspire to, but I think it's a good reminder that doing something is always better than doing nothing. The point is, just get started. Work just a little bit more movement into your daily routine, and don't even think of it as exercise. I'm Dr. Sanjay Gupta, helping you live a better life.
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1: ABC News, I'm Michelle Franzen. The murder conviction of Alex Murdaugh and the deaths of his wife and son in 2001 overturned by South Carolina's Supreme Court, citing jury tampering by Rebecca Hill, the court clerk. Murdaugh was convicted in 2023 at a sentencing in which he got life in prison. He made this statement.
2: I'm innocent. I would never hurt my wife, Maggie. And I would never hurt my son, Pawpaw.
1: Murdaugh was also convicted of financial crimes that will keep him behind bars for life. Inflation at the wholesale level surging last month by 6% year over year, says the latest producer price index, led by food and energy costs, more pressure on companies to pass those increases on to consumers. President Trump in Beijing for meetings with China's leader. Trade, Taiwan, and Iran expected to be on the agenda. The White House disputes the New York Times report about intelligence. Michelle Franzen, ABC News.
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12: 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Hopes of a trade deal coming out of the president's meeting in China and some follow-through on the bullish USDA report yesterday pushed markets up. It was minimal gains, though, today. As crude oil seesawed, only a fractional gain for front month July corn, 480 and three quarters, up three quarters. Deese up a penny at 503. July beans 2 1/4 higher, 1229. July wheat 675 1/2, down 3 1/2. June live cattle 252.80, up $5.10. And June lean hogs $100.87, up 245. I'm Ian DeEubank. Who's your ag today? Indiana's Farm Network.
0: This is the KI forecast from the McCool's Flooring Weather Center.
13: Clear tonight, cooler, a low around 40, sunshine tomorrow with the high in the mid-60s, then Friday mostly cloudy, a chance of showers, we'll have a high in the low 70s.
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0: Free 100.5 KI. Hey, this is Nick. The ACM Awards are this Sunday, and some artists could set new records. Miranda could extend her Song of the Year record. She's won 7, and she's up for 2 this year, including as a songwriter for Choosin' Texas. The ACMs go down Sunday night at 8 o'clock on Prime.
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0: Clear tonight, cooler, a low around 40, sunshine tomorrow with the high in the mid-60s, then Friday mostly cloudy, a chance of showers, we'll have a high in the low 70s.
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18: A better life with Dr. Sanjay Gupta.
19: You ever wonder why the same cold virus makes some people so sick and others not sick at all? Well, according to an interesting new study out of Yale School of Medicine, one key factor is how quickly the cells in their noses, called nasal cells, respond to the virus and contain it. It's called the interferon response, and it can vary for different people. Now, when that response gets inhibited, it can trigger a different reaction, which leads to excessive mucus production and inflammation. In other words, a cold that is a lot more miserable. Of course, there are other factors at play: your genetics, any underlying conditions, immunity from vaccinations or previous infections. If you are trying really hard not to get sick, high-quality masks, they can be very effective. Also, good old-fashioned hand washing. And remember not to touch your face. I'm Dr. Sanjay Gupta, helping you live a better life.
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0: Cody Johnson on Hit Country 100.5 KI. Hey, this is Nick. Pay attention. This is important. 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
3: A better life with Dr. Sanjay Gupta.
4: For years, scientists have been studying the association between depression and dementia. As you might expect, the relationship is complicated. But there's this new study out of the UK which found it's not just broad strokes. There are six symptoms of depression that are especially correlated with dementia risk years later. Number one, losing confidence in yourself. Two, not being able to face up to your problems. Three, not feeling warmth or affection from other people. Four, feeling nervous and anxious all the time. Five, not being satisfied with the way tasks are carried out. And finally, six, difficulty concentrating. What we could be seeing here is the impact of people becoming less social, or that certain changes in the brain lead to both depression and dementia. But dementia takes longer to manifest. If you notice these symptoms, talk to your doctor about it. I'm Dr. Sanjay Gupta, helping you live a better life.
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0: forecast from the McCool's Flooring Weather Center.
1: Clear tonight, cooler, a low around 40. Sunshine tomorrow with the high in the mid-60s. Then Friday, mostly cloudy. A chance of showers. We'll have a high in the low 70s.
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0: 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He's bringing his Brunette World Tour to Ruoff on July 18th. One of many great shows coming to KI Country this summer. 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
10: You know, it's interesting. For such a long time, I think people thought about diseases as something that mostly happened later in life. Just in recent years, however, we as a society have really begun to think about preventing certain ailments much, much earlier. Case in point, new study out of Northwestern University School of Medicine found the mid-30s are a major turning point for men's heart health. For women, about a decade later. But for the men, this is the time when you really need to be thinking about your heart health seriously. At a bare minimum, start seeing a primary care doctor once a year just to get your blood pressure and cholesterol checked. You can also look up and then do your best to follow what is known as the American Heart Association's Life's Essential Eight. These are things everyone can do to decrease the risk of heart disease. I'm Dr. Sanjay Gupta, helping you live a better life.
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1: ABC News, I'm Michelle Franzen. The murder conviction of Alex Murdaugh and the deaths of his wife and son in 2001 overturned by South Carolina's Supreme Court. Citing jury tampering by Rebecca Hill, the court clerk, Murdaugh was convicted in 2023. At a sentencing in which he got life in prison, he made this statement.
2: I'm innocent. I would never hurt my wife, Maggie. And I would never hurt my son, Pawpaw.
1: Murdaugh was also convicted of financial crimes that will keep him behind bars for life. Inflation at the wholesale level surging last month by 6% year over year, says the latest producer price index, led by food and energy costs, more pressure on companies to pass those increases on to consumers. President Trump in Beijing for meetings with China's leader. Trade, Taiwan, and Iran expected to be on the agenda. The White House disputes the New York Times report about intelligence. Michelle Franzen, ABC News.
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7: Clear tonight, cooler, a low around 40. Sunshine tomorrow with a high in the mid-60s. Then Friday, mostly cloudy. A chance of showers. We'll have a high in the low 70s.
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0: Eric Church on Hit Country 100.5 KI. What's going on? This is Nick. Thanks for joining me. We'll check the KI forecast again after the break. Right now, Tammy and I are going to mosey on down to Dum Dum Town.
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0: There's a very fine line between a high school prank and whatever was happening here.
5: Police in Florida are investigating two males who hopped a fence at a high school and entered a building through an unlocked door.
0: They rode bicycles and used other equipment intended for special needs kids, stole $50 worth of lanyards, and also got away with approximately 100 hot dogs and ice cream valued at approximately $60.
5: This happened in the middle of the night last week, and it sounds like the thieves could have been students or young adults, but it's not 100% clear.
6: How about you, Lash LaRue? 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
14: A Better Life with Dr. Sanjay Gupta.
15: You ever wonder why the same cold virus makes some people so sick and others not sick at all? Well, according to an interesting new study out of Yale School of Medicine, one key factor is how quickly the cells in their noses, called nasal cells, respond to the virus and contain it. It's called the interferon response, and it can vary for different people. Now, when that response gets inhibited, it can trigger a different reaction, which leads to excessive mucus production and inflammation. In other words, a cold that is a lot more miserable. Of course, there are other factors at play: your genetics, any underlying conditions, immunity from vaccinations or previous infections. If you are trying really hard not to get sick, high quality masks, they can be very effective. Also, good old-fashioned hand washing. And remember not to touch your face. I'm Dr. Sanjay Gupta, helping you live a better life.
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1: Forecast from the McCool's Flooring Weather Center.
0: Clear tonight, cooler, a low around 40. Sunshine tomorrow with a high in the mid-60s. Then Friday, mostly cloudy, a chance of showers. We'll have a high in the low 70s.
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0: Hit Country 100.5 KI. What's going on? This is Nick. Not quite as nice outside as it was yesterday, but not bad either. We'll check the KI forecast after the break. Kokomo Bobcats back home this weekend for the last two regular season games of the season, Friday night and Sunday afternoon. Friday night, it's a teddy bear toss. 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Toss them out on the court at halftime. 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If you need more Bobcat information, be sure to check the front page of WWKI.com.
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11: A Better Life with Dr. Sanjay Gupta.
12: For years, scientists have been studying the association between depression and dementia. As you might expect, the relationship is complicated. But there's this new study out of the UK which found it's not just broad strokes. There are six symptoms of depression that are especially correlated with dementia risk years later. Number one, losing confidence in yourself. Two, not being able to face up to your problems. Three, not feeling warmth or affection from other people. Four, feeling nervous and anxious all the time. Five, not being satisfied with the way tasks are carried out. And finally, six, difficulty concentrating. What we could be seeing here is the impact of people becoming less social, or that certain changes in the brain lead to both depression and dementia. But dementia takes longer to manifest. If you notice these symptoms, talk to your doctor about it. I'm Dr. Sanjay Gupta, helping you live a better life.
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0: Clear tonight, cooler, a low around 40, sunshine tomorrow with a high in the mid-60s, then Friday mostly cloudy, a chance of showers, we'll have a high in the low 70s.
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1: 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Hey, this is Nick. Hope you're having a great Wednesday. We'll get news and the KI forecast at the top of the hour, and then we're kicking off the throwback drive at 5.
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5: The risk of stroke goes up for all of us as we age, but for women, the risk really amplifies after menopause. In fact, 1 in 5 women in the United States between the ages of 55 and 75 will have a stroke. But according to a new study carried out by researchers in California, adhering to the Mediterranean diet can significantly lower that risk. One expert said, "We continue to see study after study showing that a predominantly plant-based diet improves all sorts of different outcomes. Now, with this diet in particular, you've seen it lower the risk of certain types of cancer, diabetes, depression, dementia, even gum disease. Now, as a reminder, the Mediterranean diet prioritizes eating vegetables, fruits, beans, olive oil, nuts and fish, and limiting meat and dairy." I'm Dr. Sanjay Gupta, helping you live a better life.
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1: ABC News, I'm Michelle Franzen. The murder conviction of Alex Murdaugh and the deaths of his wife and son in 2001 overturned by South Carolina's Supreme Court, citing jury tampering by Rebecca Hill, the court clerk. Murdaugh was convicted in 2023 at a sentencing in which he got life in prison. He made this statement.
2: I'm innocent. I would never hurt my wife, Maggie. And I would never hurt my son, Pawpaw.
1: Murdaugh was also convicted of financial crimes that will keep him behind bars for life. Inflation at the wholesale level surging last month by 6% year over year, says the latest producer price index, led by food and energy costs, more pressure on companies to pass those increases on to consumers. President Trump in Beijing for meetings with China's leader. Trade, Taiwan, and Iran expected to be on the agenda. The White House disputes the New York Times report about intelligence. Michelle Franzen, ABC News.
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7: Clear tonight, cooler, a low around 40. Sunshine tomorrow with a high in the mid-60s. Then Friday, mostly cloudy. A chance of showers. We'll have a high in the low 70s.
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0: Clint Black on the Throwback Drive at 5, a good run of bad luck. 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
1: This is the KI forecast from the McCool's Flooring Weather Center.
0: Clear tonight, cooler, a low around 40, sunshine tomorrow with a high in the mid-60s, then Friday mostly cloudy, a chance of showers, we'll have a high in the low 70s.
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18: A Better Life with Dr. Sanjay Gupta.
19: What are the chances you are listening to this while drinking a nice hot cup of coffee? If so, don't let me stop you. For years, we've been reporting on the health benefits of coffee, and that's not going to stop today. A new study, this one out of Harvard School of Public Health, found that coffee and tea could help lower your risk of developing dementia. People who enjoyed 1 to 3 caffeinated cups a day saw the biggest impact. In addition to the caffeine, coffee contains hundreds of bioactive compounds that can influence inflammation, glucose metabolism, vascular function, and oxidative stress. It's also possible coffee drinkers might be doing other things that keep them healthy. Eating a more balanced diet, getting plenty of exercise, sleep, not smoking, or drinking too much alcohol. And finally, staying socially active. I'm Dr. Sanjay Gupta, helping you live a better life.
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0: 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What's up? 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
10: You know, it's interesting. 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Just in recent years, however, we as a society have really begun to think about preventing certain ailments much, much earlier. Case in point, new study out of Northwestern University School of Medicine found the mid-30s are a major turning point for men's heart health. For women, about a decade later. But for the men, this is the time when you really need to be thinking about your heart health seriously. At a bare minimum, start seeing a primary care doctor once a year just to get your blood pressure and cholesterol checked. You can also look up and then do your best to follow what is known as the American Heart Association's Life's Essential Eight. These are things everyone can do to decrease their risk of heart disease. I'm Dr. Sanjay Gupta, helping you live a better life.
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12: Cast from the McCool's Flooring Weather Center.
0: Clear tonight, cooler, a low around 40, sunshine tomorrow with the high in the mid-60s, then Friday mostly cloudy, a chance of showers, we'll have a high in the low 70s.
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0: 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Hey, this is Nick. Good afternoon. We've got a chance for you to win a fly away to the city of your choosing to see Post Malone and Jelly Roll's Big Ass Stadium Tour. 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
7: You ever wonder why the same cold virus makes some people so sick and others not sick at all? Well, according to an interesting new study out of Yale School of Medicine, one key factor is how quickly the cells in their noses, called nasal cells, respond to the virus and contain it. It's called the interferon response, and it can vary for different people. Now, when that response gets inhibited, it can trigger a different reaction, which leads to excessive mucus production and inflammation. In other words, a cold that is a lot more miserable. Of course, there are other factors at play: your genetics, any underlying conditions, immunity from vaccinations or previous infections. If you are trying really hard not to get sick, high-quality masks, they can be very effective. Also, good old-fashioned hand washing. And remember not to touch your face. I'm Dr. Sanjay Gupta, helping you live a better life.
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2: ABC News, I'm Michelle Franzen. The murder conviction of Alex Murdaugh and the deaths of his wife and son in 2001 overturned by South Carolina's Supreme Court. Citing jury tampering by Rebecca Hill, the court clerk, Murdaugh was convicted in 2023 at a sentencing in which he got life in prison. He made this statement.
3: I'm innocent. I would never hurt my wife, Maggie. And I would never hurt my son, Pawpaw.
2: Murdaugh was also convicted of financial crimes that will keep him behind bars for life. Inflation at the wholesale level surging last month by 6% year over year, says the latest producer price index, led by food and energy costs, more pressure on companies to pass those increases on to consumers. President Trump in Beijing for meetings with China's leader, trade, Taiwan, and Iran expected to be on the agenda. The White House disputes the New York Times report about intelligence. Michelle Franzen, ABC News.
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1: Clear tonight, cooler, a low around 40. Sunshine tomorrow with a high in the mid-60s. Then Friday, mostly cloudy. A chance of showers. We'll have a high in the low 70s.
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0: Lainey Wilson on Hit Country 100.5 KI. Hey, this is Nick. The ACM Awards are Sunday night, and some artists could set new records. Lainey could become the first female to win Entertainer of the Year 3 years in a row. Chris Stapleton could tie Merle Haggard for most male Artist of the Year wins. Merle has 6, Chris has 5. We'll see what happens when the Academy of Country Music Awards go down Sunday night at 8 on Prime.
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0: Clear tonight, cooler, a low around 40, sunshine tomorrow with a high in the mid-60s, then Friday mostly cloudy, a chance of showers, we'll have a high in the low 70s.
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3: A better life with Dr. Sanjay Gupta.
4: Should you still work out when you're injured, or should you take it easy? 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That can lead to stiffness, muscle loss, even reduced coordination. Certified strength and conditioning coach Dana Santis told us, recovery is about choosing the right kind of movement at the right time. 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You should think of pain as feeding.

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0: 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Hey, this is Nick. Monday on Mail Call, Kaylee Pemberton with the Kokomo Howard County Public Library joined us to talk about LibraryCon, which is happening this weekend. 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
14: If you're someone who isn't super active, just thinking about the amount of exercise you're supposed to get every week can feel daunting. 75 minutes of vigorous exercise, 150 minutes of moderate intensity exercise. It's a lot, but I have some good news for you in the form of a recent study out of Norway. Researchers found that for most sedentary people, getting just 5 more minutes of meaningful movement a day had a statistically significant impact on their expected lifespan. So did reducing the amount of time they sat every day by just 30 minutes. That's not to say that this bare minimum is what you should aspire to, but I think it's a good reminder that doing something is always better than doing nothing. The point is, just get started. Work just a little bit more movement into your daily routine, and don't even think of it as exercise. I'm Dr. Sanjay Gupta, helping you live a better life.
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0: Clear tonight, cooler, a low around 40, sunshine tomorrow with a high in the mid-60s, then Friday mostly cloudy, a chance of showers, we'll have a high in the low 70s.
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0: Jelly Roll on Hit Country 100.5 KI. What's going on? This is Nick. Thanks for hanging out this afternoon. Tomorrow on Mail Call, it is Complaint Compliment Day. So if there's something on your mind, something you need to get off your chest, maybe you want to thank a local business or somebody in your life, tomorrow is the day to do it. 765-456-1100. Call or text. We'd love to hear from you. I'll talk to you then. Have a great evening.
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2: Across the country right now, at this very moment, there are probably arguments taking place about who's doing more of the housework, the homework, the shuttling of kids from this activity to that. It's true. By and large, women do more of this than men. But doesn't have to be that way. And if you and your spouse can level that playing field, it's going to make both of you and your kids happier. Psychologist Yelena Kecmanovich says this might be how you get there. As hard as it might be at first, try to think of your partner like a teammate, not an adversary. Learn how to do some of the chores your partner does to get a better understanding of how much effort something takes. And finally, take the time to acknowledge what the other person is doing. And every now and then, even express your appreciation. That'll go a long way. I'm Dr. Sanjay Gupta, helping you live a better life.
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2: Clear tonight, cooler, a low around 40, sunshine tomorrow with a high in the mid-60s, then Friday mostly cloudy, a chance of showers, we'll have a high in the low 70s.
3: ABC News, I'm Michelle Franzen. The war with Iran and trade on the agenda for the summit in China. President Trump and China's leaders start talks in just over 3 hours. A parade of American CEOs are also in tow. ABC's Selena Wang is in Beijing.
4: President Trump, he certainly wants to hash out some tangible trade deals from this trip that he can tout as big wins. For instance, President Trump, he certainly wants China's commitment to buy U.S. soybeans, as well as U.S. planes, as well as energy products. We're also told that there could be the creation of this board of investment and trade to manage trade and economic exchange between these two countries for less sensitive economic areas.
3: Health officials continuing to monitor 3 dozen people across the U.S. exposed to the Andes hantavirus. It includes cruise ship passengers taken to quarantine centers in Nebraska and Georgia. And in Utah, a judge sentenced Corey Richens to life in prison for poisoning her husband with fentanyl. This is ABC News.
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8: A better life with Dr. Sanjay Gupta.
9: If you are the parent of an infant, it can be really hard to find baby foods that are truly healthy for your child. According to a new study out of UNC Chapel Hill, almost three quarters of baby foods are ultra-processed and may contain additives that are linked to potential health problems later in life. The study's lead author said, what shocked her was that the top ingredient in 71% of these baby foods wasn't a fruit or vegetable, it was one or more additives that babies' guts are not fully developed enough to be able to handle. Eating the right food at this stage of life is so important because this is when children begin developing dietary preferences for the rest of their lives. So take the extra time to look at the ingredient labels on the foods you are buying. You're going to want short lists and also ingredients that you recognize. I'm Dr. Sanjay Gupta, helping you live a better life.
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1: Cast from the McCool's Flooring Weather Center.
2: Clear tonight, cooler, a low around 40. Sunshine tomorrow with the high in the mid-60s. Then Friday, mostly cloudy. A chance of showers. We'll have a high in the low 70s.
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12: The risk of stroke goes up for all of us as we age, but for women, the risk really amplifies after menopause. In fact, 1 in 5 women in the United States between the ages of 55 and 75 will have a stroke. But according to a new study carried out by researchers in California, adhering to the Mediterranean diet can significantly lower that risk. One expert said, "We continue to see study after study showing that a predominantly plant-based diet improves all sorts of different outcomes. Now, with this diet in particular, you've seen it lower the risk of certain types of cancer, diabetes, depression, dementia, even gum disease. Now, as a reminder, the Mediterranean diet prioritizes eating vegetables, fruits, beans, olive oil, nuts and fish, and limiting meat and dairy. I'm Dr. Sanjay Gupta, helping you live a better life."
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14: Clear tonight, cooler, a low around 40. Sunshine tomorrow with the high in the mid-60s. Then Friday, mostly cloudy. A chance of showers. We'll have a high in the low 70s.
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